0: to fly to the UK to appear on Good Morning Britain with Katie. However, she has confirmed she received a phone call from Dubai prison where Lee claimed he was detained on suspicion of espionage, and he's expected to be released on Monday after paying a four-figure fine. I see a documentary in the making. Anne Hathaway has nothing to hide when it comes to her snatched appearance. Yep, the actress opened up about those facelift rumours and revealed her secret is that her hairstylist hides small braids under her hair to create a lifted appearance. There you go. Elsewhere, Cynthia Erivo is so done talking about Wicked after shutting down a question in a recent interview.
1: No.
2: Do you mind if we do another question that isn't about Wicked? Because I feel like I've spent the last 2 years talking about it, and I think that we have an opportunity to start talking about something else. Is that okay? And I love Wicked, but I've just talked about it ad nauseum.
0: And finally, Taylor Swift was the female artist with the biggest income in 2025, making $202 million. So will she hold the title this year, or will another queen take the throne? And for more of the hottest trending stories, as Finch your social feeds.
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0: Garrix on Spin. Now, I hope you're as confused as I am, because this fella hasn't announced if he's actually engaged or not yet, but we know all of the wedding details. Apparently, it's going to be a small family affair in the winter time in London. Can he just announce if he's proposed or not yet? It's all I want. I'm checking Instagram all the time. Harry Styles is up next on Spin.
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2: 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I love, they do like a billionaire sharp red Magnum, which is perfect. Oh, you'd be like, I'm an ice cream snob.
3: 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What did you call it? A Magnum what?
2: It's the billionaire shortbread.
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2: I think that's the one. Isn't that what it's called, lads? 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
2: 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It's got the ice cream layer, but then there's also a layer of caramel between the chocolate and the ice cream.
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2: Hey, it's Shannon here. First Hope, a power ballad starring Paul Rudd and Nick Jonas hit cinemas tomorrow. And in the film, Paul plays a wedding singer and Nick plays a pop star. So I had to ask if the lads ever jammed outside of shooting.
3: Really?
4: There was a great chemistry between you two guys, I have to say.
5: I really liked him and we did. We got on really well. And it was exciting, you know, for me to even sing with him and play music with him. And it's just like, there are a lot of people in the world that would like to be in my shoes right now. It's pretty cool.
2: And finally, Harry Styles has broken his silence on the backlash from fans over his new tour after fans complained they can't even see him. Speaking in Amsterdam, Harry said, the reason why he made the stage like this is because he wanted to be with his fans. I wanted to be as close to as many of you as possible because that's what this tour is all about. Harry clarified, it's about being together, having fun together. Yeah, tell that to the people who can't even see you. Olivia Rodrigo has broken her silence on the criticism for wearing a baby doll dress.
6: I went on stage in like a sparkly bra and like little shorts and like, which is my right. That's fun. I felt cool and comfortable in that. And like that wasn't inappropriate, but me like fully covered up in a dress that people deemed to be like childlike was inappropriate. It's just this like rhetoric that we're fed as girls since we're so little, which is like, don't wear that because then a man is going to sexualize your body and it's your fault.
2: Moving along, Katie Price has announced that she has found her hubby, Lee Andrews. Yep, if you didn't know, Lee had been missing for 2 weeks after he failed to fly to the UK to appear on Good Morning Britain with Katie. However, she has confirmed she received a phone call from Dubai prison where Lee claimed he was detained on suspicion of espionage and he's expected to be released on Monday after paying a four-figure fine. I see a documentary in the making. Anne Hathaway has nothing to hide when it comes to her snatched appearance. Yep, the actress opened up about those facelift rumors and revealed her secret is that her hairstylist hides small braids under her hair to create a lifted appearance. There you go. Elsewhere, Cynthia Erivo is so done talking about Wicked after shutting down a question in a recent interview.
7: No.
8: Do you mind if we do another question that isn't about Wicked? Because I feel like I've spent the last 2 years talking about it, and I think that we have an opportunity to start talking about something else. Is that okay? And I love Wicked, but I've just talked about it ad nauseum.
2: And finally, Taylor Swift was the female artist with the biggest income in 2025, making $202 million. So will she hold the title this year, or will another queen take the throne? And for more of the hottest trending stories, as Finch your social feeds.
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4: Hey, it's Shannon here. First up, Power Ballad starring Paul Rudd and Nick Jonas hit cinemas tomorrow. And in the film, Paul plays a wedding singer and Nick plays a pop star. So I had to ask if the lads ever jammed outside of shooting.
5: We didn't really.
6: There was a great chemistry between you two guys, I have to say.
5: I really liked him and we did. We got on really well. And it was exciting, you know, for me to even sing with him and play music with him. And it's just like, there are a lot of people in the world that would like to be in my shoes right now. It's pretty cool.
4: And finally, Harry Styles has broken his silence on the backlash from fans over his new tour after fans complained they can't even see him. Speaking in Amsterdam, Harry said the reason why he made the stage like this is because he wanted to be with his fans. I wanted to be as close to as many of you as possible because that's what this tour is all about. Harry clarified, it's about being together, having fun together. Yeah, tell that to the people who can't even see it. Olivia Rodrigo has broken her silence on the criticism for wearing a baby doll dress.
7: I went on stage in like a sparkly bra and like little shorts and like, which is my right, that's fun. I felt cool and comfortable in that. And like that wasn't inappropriate, but me like fully covered up in a dress that people deemed to be like childlike was inappropriate. It's just this like rhetoric that we're fed as girls since we're so little, which is like, don't wear that because then a man is going to sexualize your body and it's your fault.
4: Moving along, Katie Price has announced that she has found her hubby, Lee Andrews. Yep, if you didn't know, Lee had been missing for 2 weeks after he failed to fly to the UK to appear on Good Morning Britain with Katie. However, she has confirmed she received a phone call from Dubai prison where Lee claimed he was detained on suspicion of espionage and he's expected to be released on Monday after paying a four-figure fine. I see a documentary in the making. Anne Hathaway has nothing to hide when it comes to her snatched appearance. Yep, the actress opened up about those facelift rumors and revealed her secret is that her hairstylist hides small braids under her hair to create a lifted appearance. There you go. Elsewhere, Cynthia Erivo is so done talking about Wicked after shutting down a question in a recent interview.
8: No.
9: Do you mind if we do another question that isn't about Wicked? Because I feel like I've spent the last 2 years talking about it and I think that we have an opportunity to start talking about something else. Is that okay? And I love Wicked, but I've just talked about it ad nauseum.
4: And finally, Taylor Swift was the female artist with the biggest income in 2025, making $202 million. So will she hold the title this year or will another queen take the throne? And for more of the hottest trending stories, as Spin your social feeds.
2: 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We're Spin. 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
1: 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Do all that, and then happy days. The cash is going to be yours. 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

0: in your own listening run on tune. Bruno Mars, I just might answer. It's been much new. August, Justin Bieber and Ballas, much new. Tell me our beat. Mars Brown, I'm on air on us, Justin Bieber, just. August, Aaron New, Slater, Big Shake, Shannon, Bader, Kuig Dig, Nomad. So, fun in the spin.
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2: So Hula 2 on Aaron's short rev. Oh, it's Aaron Kulal today. And Aaron Newell, a Slater. Dunce. Shol Nua, Mudge in the New.

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Guilt here on Shane the Lord, 10 minutes of Stella Lefty Love Boston on show. Imagine my Jess Spencer, lots of. Who's tall too? Oh, big took a hint.

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2: 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Yeah, Tashi Darash. The Irish Goodbye.

saying Jess Spencer Angel, much newer spin, much of my. So on Shockton, Chukacha, Bime in Amsterdam. Expectant air Harry Styles bio B shake he and like on Varfod. Well, big shake shem a couple no made on Sherry Spin. La Era Mo. American Girls, funnel in La Spin. 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

0: LeMay fan Jess Spencer, imagine you on Show Spin. Imagine my. Good to talk to you. Well, so 10 minutes, a tulsi, a gupla nomad. To Taylor Swift, or in Balog, so time I earn your ear. Yeesh. Al Katayman Balog is Jenny, as Blackpink Lukaila. Lishan Aaron Dracula, Beg Shake Shandam next. So, fun little spin.
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0: Hello, imagine my. Jess Spencer on Still Lazza, August. Spin's Cash Machine has got 306,000 euro exactly in there right now for you. 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But you need to get your entry in by 3pm on June 5th, Friday. Then the cash machine is going to randomly pick a number. Could be you were calling, but you need to answer that phone call within five rings and tell us the exact cash amount, €306,000 exactly.

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1: Tate McRae, a creek nick tense from Nate Sunshine, Oxcock May Raw. 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
11: Good morning. Welcome. It's Peter Collins here. Wake you up on this fantastic June bank holiday weekend. The first bank holiday of the summer. And what a glorious week we have had leading up to it. Long may it continue. Tiny little bit of rain on the way, but hey, don't worry about that. The sunshine will be coming on through back again. This is your best of Ed and Valerie from Fully Charged. We'll be chatting about a haunted lamp at the moment. But first, we will get your morning off to the right way for a bank holiday weekend. A little bit of music. Florence Road is on the way, but first, this lady will be taking over Marley Park tomorrow, 3 weeks. It's going to be happening. It's Olivia Dean.

0: Summer's number one hit music station. This is Spin Southwest. That is Florence Road with Hanging Out to Dry. This is your best of Ed and Valerie from Fully Charged. Now, recent times, I've really got into my horror stuff. I love watching horror series. I'm currently watching From at the moment. I'm on season 2, season 5, so don't give me any spoilers, all right? Don't text me in anything what's going to happen. I got to watch it myself. It's fantastic. And I've really got into horror stuff. So if you're into horror stuff as well, this is for you. Ed and Valerie recently had a horrible situation where Ed had an issue with the very creepy lamp at home. Take a listen to what happened.
1: Okay, I don't know if you're ready for this, but I think I got a ghost again. And I know you won't believe me, and I swear to God, this is a true story. It happened last night. It did freak me out. I was like, what? And I should have got my phone. I regret it massively. I should have got my phone. I should have.
2: Okay.
1: Valerie, so, bizarre now, like.
2: You, just saying, remember recently when I said there's a ghost in Spin because the dryer?
1: Mm-hmm.
2: And you laughed at me.
1: Mm-hmm.
2: And you were like, haha, I'm delighted it's happened to you. Well, this is karma.
1: Okay. Do you want to hear what happened?
2: Well, I would like to hear what happened. I'm going to sit back, I'm going to relax, I'm going to listen to your ghost story.
1: Weird. Like, this was, I swear, this is proper, like, scary movie stuff. So I came home yesterday from Tipperary, and it was a late one. So, a late for me now. It was like 9 o'clock at night. And
2: right outside.
1: So it was around 9-ish, I think. And I was lying on my bed, and I was just kind of like doom scrolling on TikTok and Instagram and all that. And I swear to God, lads, suddenly in my bedroom, I heard this kind of noise. Let me try and get it. Probably sounded something like this, okay? I'll just bring the microphone out. It sounded a bit like this. A bit like a... that, yeah? Very similar to that. Constantly just that. So I was like, what? It was in the room. I was like, what's that? In the room. Now, it wasn't outside. I was like, that's in the room. So got up out of the bed and I followed the sound. I was like, where is it? So there it was, just over to the other side of the room. Lads, I swear to God, I have a lamp. My lamp was vibrating. My lamp was moving. My lamp was shaking. Ever so slowly, my lamp was just doing that, shaking, like up and down, up and down, up and down. I was like, what the hell? So I actually held the lamp, put my hand on the lamp, and then it stopped. Is that not weird?
2: Was the lamp on?
1: No.
2: It wasn't?
1: No, it wasn't on.
2: Oh.
1: The lamp was not on, and there was no like power going through it. Like, it was just the weirdest thing. The lamp, like, to my eye, it wasn't physically moving, right? You know, I didn't know. It wasn't like it was hopping around the room,
2: yeah,
1: or anything. It was just doing that noise.
2: That's really weird.
1: But what that was the base of the lamp against the, we'll say, the table just... like hitting, but it was kind of moving up and up.
2: And is it an uneven lamp? No.
1: Well,
2: you know, the flat of it, like it's flat. It's not like it's a rockety one. Then a bit of wind would catch it.
1: No. It was not wind. It was nothing like that. I promise you. Like, I'm not a dope. Like, do you know what I mean? Like, it was a lamp.
2: I'm glad you cleared that up.
1: No, but seriously, lads, I swear to God, I was like, oh great, we're back here again.
2: So, what are we doing? Setting up a camera?
1: No,
2: our thing this time.
1: I just wanted to share it with you. I just wanted to share it with you.
2: Why are you still living there?
1: No, there's nothing wrong with the place. It's actually lovely. Like,
2: the amount of stuff that's gone on there.
1: No, it's fine. I think it's the lamp is the problem. You know?
2: And what did you do? Just go way back to bed and go
1: to
2: sleep?
1: To be honest, I swear I was quite calm, which is weird. I kind of just was like, oh. It's weird, you know. It was only until this morning, I don't know how, at the start of the show, you mentioned something and I just remembered. I was like, oh my God, I have this story to tell you.
2: Yeah, and you were like, it was really scary. Like, you were, you know.
1: Yeah, it was, but it was weird now. It was the sound that was creepier than anything, because it was just, I think I did a really good job of imitating the sound, by the way. It sounded exactly like what I just did. But it sounded exactly like that. And then, as I said, I just put my hand on the lamp, removed my hand, and then
2: it stopped.
1: Nothing. It was finished.

0: Another 54 Ultra, that is Talk To You on a Spin Southwest. So a couple of minutes ago on the show, we are doing your best of Ed and Valerie. They were chatting about a haunted lamp that Ed had an issue with, okay? But it gets worse. Do you think now, after listening to this next piece I'm going to play you about Ed's haunted lamp, that Ed has another ghost?
1: I know.
2: So the ghost is back.
1: No, I don't know what's going on.
2: Yes,
1: to be honest.
2: I'm back.
1: Ah, sir.
2: Back again. This damn it's you. I'm so happy.
1: It's bizarre, isn't it?
2: So if you've just tuned in,
1: yeah,
2: Ed has a ghost.
1: I don't know what we have, to be honest with you. I actually
2: we you. Oh, mine's in we.
1: Sorry.
2: Will you go away, love? I don't claim this energy at all. No, thank you. No bad energy around me.
1: My headphones are gone crazy.
2: It's just because of the music.
1: It's cutting in and out of the ears. Valerie, I swear to God.
2: Will you cop on and get out of here if you're bringing some negative crap in here? You're scaring me.
1: No, lads, I swear, it's so scary.
2: You're actually scaring me now.
1: Do you know, like in a movie, you know where it goes like...
2: No, stop.
1: That's happening to my headphones, Valerie.
2: Get out. Leave. This music, background music's creeping me out too. Because it sounds like something bad's going to happen.
1: Okay. Anyway.
2: I need some... I have pain in my chest now. My heart's actually pounding.
1: Oh, God. Jeez, don't be putting that on me. We'll change subject. Anyway, lads, what's your favourite flower?
2: What's your favourite scary movie?
1: Text in, what's your favourite flower?
2: No, come on, start explaining. These people are asking.
1: Okay, basically, I was
2: now
1: in bed last night just chilling, to be honest with you, on my phone, doom scrolling, as I call it. Blah, blah, blah, blah, blah. Then I heard this sound, in case you're just tuning into the show. Sorry for those of you that have already heard, but I heard a sound that sounded a bit like this. In my room, constantly. And I was like, what's that? So I got up off the bed, followed the sound, and it was my lamp. And I realised it was my lamp because it was obvious that it was my lamp because I could hear it from the lamp. It must have been like, it wasn't like shaking vigorously, but it clearly was doing some sort of movements because why else was the sound there? And I could just, you know, you can kind of just see it slightly just moving. So I put my hand
2: like
1: on the lamp.
2: A little vibration.
1: A little vibration. Put my hand on the lamp. Then it stopped. And then I never heard it again.
2: Describe the lamp.
1: Oh.
2: No, is the lamp a creepy lamp? Does it look creepy?
1: It doesn't look creepy, but it is unusual, I will admit.
2: Oh, here we go.
1: I got the lamp in Sostern. Is it Sostern and Green? Is that what they call the shop? You know the shop where you go around like
2: I
1: IKEA?
2: Do,
1: you go
2: in
1: one door and you go out the other.
2: I won't attempt it either. That'll do.
1: So, that
2: no,
1: was...
2: I'll never buy anything there.
1: No. I got that lamp there. So basically it is... How can I explain it, guys? Okay. So, it's got like a base... Like a black metal base.
2: Yeah. Right?
1: So imagine like a flat like CD. That's just like a CD at the bottom. Black CD in the bottom. And then it's got like black handle joined onto that. So imagine, you know that like lamp at night time? You know those people carry
2: like
1: the
2: a lantern.
1: Like a lantern. But it doesn't look like a lantern really because it's quite modern. Because the lamp itself looks like an egg. So... am I making any sort of sense here?
2: Egg on the CD and then it's like a handbag. There's a, you know, you carry it around like a handbag.
1: Yeah, it's very weird looking, I will say that. So it's black metal with a metal handle and then the egg part is like half an egg and that lights up, you know, it like gives it a lovely warm light. And that, it was the egg part that was kind of, I feel like, shaken in the lamp.
2: It's always weird apparatuses you have. No offence. You've not normal, do you know, that goes right.
1: That's the thing, it's true. It's the appliances, it's the odd things
2: you have that look strange and different. Like if anyone else had a lamp, like it'd just be a normal lamp that you switch on and off. But you always have these different things.
1: Oh, I'm the problem.
2: I'm like, you're definitely bringing this on yourself.
1: Hello, I bought a clock in Home Store More and that was pure normal and that even was messed up. Do you remember that?
2: I do.
1: So like...
2: I think it's the house.
1: I don't know. It's always household appliances, isn't it?
2: I think it's you. You bring this bad energy.
1: Anyway, what should I do, lads? I don't know. Should we just forget about it?
2: I'd say bin the lamp.
1: Okay, bin the lamp. And what I'd next?
3: Oh, and don't forget to seed your bodies as well. You need to do that, otherwise you're just bringing the bad luck everywhere.
2: Seed your bodies. Come here, I've no bad luck to seem.
1: Come here, you did in here a few weeks ago. What are you saying? The hand dryer went off.
2: But is that because you brought in your ghost for the day?
1: I don't think so. I think you talking about it woke the ghost up again. That's what I think.
2: Or did he catch on to you because you've such that creepy energy? Did he head off home with you?
1: I don't know, Wednesday Adams. You tell me.
2: I think it did.
1: Okay, then. Anita, dig me out of this hole.
4: Wait, that's just the borrowers. Let them alone. They're just robbing all your stuff.
2: The borrowers.
1: Somebody says, will there have been a moth in the lamp?
2: Oh, but it hardly vibrate the whole table, Eds.
1: Well, it didn't vibrate the whole table. It was the lamp that was vibrating. Like, my table wasn't like... my table was mine.
2: Could that be an up thing? Could a fly or a moth get inside that egg?
1: I'm going to say no. I'm going to say not possible. But then again, we've double glazed windows here and there's a ladybird trapped in there for about 10 years. In the double glaze. There is, isn't there?
2: I know.
1: We look there every morning, lads. We can't get her out of there.
2: And it's gone. It's no colour now and it's back.
1: Yeah, she's trapped in between double glazing. So anything's possible, like.
2: So, and plus that's too loud of a noise for something to make.
1: Yeah, I don't know. To me, genuinely, I'll be honest with you, it's felt like energy or a vibration of some sort.
2: I'd say see if it happens again tonight, and if it does, I'd be firing that lamp out.
1: Fair enough. I'd give you a housewarming present.
2: anyone though that you could pawn it after? No, it's all jokes aside.
1: Yeah, you and Gavin.
2: No, don't mind us two. You can't bring bad energy around our new child. don't be so rude.
1: No, it's just to your bedroom. You can put it in there.
2: No.
1: A nice clock.
2: I don't need any, but I've enough energy problems at the moment. No.
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0: summer's number one hit music station. That is Femi and his latest release on Spin Southwest. It is called Noble. Good morning. This is your best of Ed and Valerie from Fully Charged. All their best bits from the week or from recent times. Now, Love Island, it is coming back next week for the summer. The summer ones are always the best ones, but there are a little bit of rumours that this could be Maya Jama's last ever time presenting it. Now, she's great enough. She is great in it, but sometimes I feel like she's just a little bit too serious on it, you know? As if she's on the show and thinks she's a little bit too cool for school. She just can't really get into it, and she's not very funny either, you know? So I think there could be a replacement soon, and so do Ed and Valerie. Now, my number one replacement for that would be Joanne McNally. Imagine her on that, having the crack around the fireplace. She'd be ripping into the lads, ripping into the girls. It'd be a bit of fun, you know, and a little bit of extra spice. So that's who I would have to replace her. Have a listen to see who you might have.
1: All right, Love Island is going to be back on our screens very soon. The sun is shining. My God, I'd love a little Love Island party, you know what I mean?
2: Would you? Yeah,
1: like a little
2: nice
1: watch party in the sun.
2: Big screen. That'd be lovely. You imagine this, right? Big screen outside, maybe in a really nice park or something, or near a beach. Wouldn't it be fab?
1: Class. Unreal.
2: Ice cream truck on standby.
1: That'll work. Chipper van as well.
2: Watching Maya Jama on the big screen. I'm sure she'd look good in the sun.
1: Speaking of Maya Jama, this is what I want to talk about. There's rumours now that it could be her last go at Love Island.
2: I wouldn't be surprised. I feel like she's done her time, and she might as well leave before she's pushed.
1: I'd agree. I feel like, is she, you know, has she done her stint now and someone new and fresh needs to go in there?
2: I think so. I mean, if I can actually make an honest confession, I never really took to her on the show. I think she was better than Laura. Laura Whitmore. But I still don't think they got her right. Unfortunately, Caroline Flack, like, nobody has come close to her talents.
1: Poor old Caroline.
2: You know, and I feel like I'm forever, it's awful, but I feel like I'm forever comparing to the likes of a Caroline Flack, because Caroline had personality. She wasn't hired because of just her looks. Like, she had it all. She'd so much going. And I worry that, like, they're just hiring based off of what looks good on the telly and not a personality.
1: Ooh.
2: Give us personality.
1: Will I tell you who's the front runners? There's a list of names that has been revealed of people that could and possibly replace her.
2: Go on, so.
1: First up, Olivia Attwood. She used to be Love Island herself back in the day. She's gone very famous now for documentaries, podcasts.
2: They're pushing her a bit. I think she's on a new show with somebody. I feel like she's co-hosting a show with someone.
1: She's shifting.
2: Who's
1: her
2: that?
1: Marriage ended and she's shifting the fella with the podcast, Pete Wicks.
2: Oh, yeah,
1: no.
2: Oh,
1: sorry, that's not his name, is it? Is that not the fitness guy?
2: No.
1: Am I right? Oh, that's Joe Wicks. I am right. It's Pete Wicks. The long hair.
2: Right, yeah, I know him. Yeah, no, I wasn't thinking of him, though. She's doing a show with somebody else. Like, it's like Bradley Walsh or somebody random like that. Or your man from Danny Dyer. Is she not doing a show with Danny Dyer?
1: Oh, I didn't see that. There you go.
2: I think so.
1: Well, anyway, she's one of them. What would you think of her there?
2: You'd
1: be opinionated enough anyway.
2: I could actually see her doing it, and I'd say she'd do a good job, to be fair. Yeah, not a bad shout.
1: Next in the line, our very own gal, Maura Higgins.
2: Great shout. I mentioned personality. She's got both. Great looks and a great personality.
1: And you know the way sometimes the Islanders to be bold enough to be fighting with each other and Maya just steps away from it. Maura had been on top of them.
2: She would, as long as they'd allow her to. Do you know what I mean? I feel like producers, leave Maura alone. Leave her do her thing.
1: I'm going to say this one's name wrong. Emily Attack.
2: Oh, yeah.
1: It's Attack, not Attack, isn't
2: it? Yeah, yeah, yeah.
1: Emily Attack is in the running for it.
2: She was in the in-betweeners.
1: She was very funny in that, actually.
2: Do you know what? She hasn't really done much since, well, I don't win. She hasn't been around for a while. She'd be good.
1: I think you like this one. I think you're a fan of AJ Dudu.
2: I am a fan of her, but no, she's not Love Island material.
1: Okay. You're writing her off.
2: I am, no. Okay. I don't see that.
1: GK Barry.
2: Again, she's grand, but I'd prefer the others that we mentioned, the first three.
1: There's another girl, Cian Welby. I don't know who she is. I think she's a radio presenter over
2: in
1: England.
2: She is, and actually ITV push her a lot as well.
1: Okay.
2: She's been kind of co-hosting with Dermot O'Leary on This Morning, so she's getting like her experience of live television a lot as well. She's actually really nice. She comes across really well.
1: There's one last name, which I know you're going to be like, hell no, Holly Willoughby.
2: Hell no!
1: Yeah.
2: She's in everything.
1: They're the peeps. She's been not now for a while, but she's hardly going to make a comeback to Love Island. I can't see that happening.
2: No. She's not on brand.
1: Yeah, I'd agree. I think she needs to be like, you know, it's something a bit more classier, like her dancing on ice and she's in a ball gown and
2: yeah.
1: I can't see her strutting her booty going into the island for a slow-mo. Like.
2: Me neither. I actually can't. No, I don't see that one.
1: But that's the list of people who could replace it. They're the names being thrown out there.
2: Okay, well, no smoke without fire. And like we said, this hasn't even been confirmed. Maya Jama could well return. But yeah, I feel like this could be her time.
1: And they're the people that are next in line, possibly.
2: Let's see what happens, guys. We'll watch this space and time will only tell.
3: Let's go. Now let's go. Miss Ed and Valerie this week.
4: Catch up now. You've got the

0: Good morning. It is Peter Collins with you on Spin Southwest. This is your best of Ed and Valerie from Fully Charged. We will continue in just a couple of minutes' time, but first, I hope you're enjoying your bank holiday weekend so far. We're only a couple of hours in. It's still early, I know, but if you are hitting the road very soon, make sure to drive safe and down those coffees. Get them into you. Old flat white, please, for me. And let me tell you, we do have the cash machine up for grabs. If you're going to spend a bomb on money and stuff this weekend, you can refill your pockets with a lot of cash with the cash machine. Going to tell you how in just a couple of moments.
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2: All night.
3: We're talking about things that Irish people struggle with.
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5: Yeah.
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3: But even for women, that is the thing
2: it
3: as
2: is,
3: well. You talked about this in the show before.
2: Yeah, it's when they turn around, put that mirror in the back of your head, and they show you the back of the head, and you're like, oh, Christ. Oh, no, I'm butchered. And then you just think, yes, thank you very much. That'd be too much.
1: Go! Turn up Jamie and Faye.
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0: So this is big. This is exciting. It is Spin's Summer Cash Machine. We got a fantastic shiny new name on it now that we are into summer. And it is called exactly that. And we have €306,000 for you to win next Friday, June the 5th. It is going to be happening. We want you to win all of this money, okay? 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T's and C's, they're on the Spin website. 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It will give you 5 rings of the phone to answer it. 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It's very simple. Text spin right now to 57557. We will continue in just a couple of minutes from the best of Ed and Valerie with the Spotify party. You're going to be chatting about that, but first it's Mr. Harry Styles.

0: Summer's number one hit music station. That is Harry Styles and Aperture. This is Best of Ed and Valerie from Fully Charged. It is Peter Collins hanging out with you this morning. And recently on the show, they were chatting about a Spotify party, okay? Because Spotify did this recent thing which gave you all the information on your top artists and songs and your first ever song played on Spotify over the years you've been on it. I think my first year in Spotify was 2014, and my most played artist since then on my Spotify is Sam Fender, which I'm absolutely delighted with, to be honest. It wouldn't have been anyone else. I've got to call that myself. I'll tell you that. Now, have a listen here to the top artist of Ed and Valerie. A few surprises in there.
1: Now, I am absolutely obsessed with this, and I think you're going to absolutely hate it, Valerie, because I know every year when Spotify do their Spotify Wrapped, you eye roll and you're like, I couldn't care less.
2: I know, and it's going to get worse today, because I feel like you were kind of the first person I spotted doing it yesterday. But I feel like people are only copying now today. It's a thing, and we see everyone share it.
1: Yeah, so Spotify have sort of, they've done this thing, right? It's the party of your years, they're calling it, okay? It's Spotify to celebrate 20 years of Spotify. And what they're doing is they're looking at each user, and they're able to tell you the day in which you joined Spotify, the first song that you played on Spotify.
2: Wow, okay.
1: And then your most popular artist over the last 20 years or however long you've had Spotify.
2: God.
1: So they'll tell you three major facts really. The first date you played a song, the first song that you played, and your most popular
2: artist. Scary.
1: Yeah.
2: What's yours?
1: Do you know what? I was a bit like, fair enough. I'll give you a little sneaky listen. This was the first song that I ever played on Spotify. Emily Sandé was my artist on a tune called Hurts.
2: Never in my life heard of the song.
1: Did you not?
2: For your visually. For you, actually. Very unbranded.
1: Well, there you go. I probably loved it at the time. So that was the first song I played, and that was on, let me just get the date right. I think it was September, I think it was 22nd, 2016.
2: Okay, that's when you first joined.
1: 10 years ago. I'm 10 years on Spotify.
2: I'm definitely a later. I haven't even got into this. I couldn't tell you what mine is. But continue with yours anyway.
1: So that's it. The most streamed artist, no surprises, was Little Mix.
2: Oh my God, I am so surprised.
1: I bet you yours would be something totally random.
2: Oh, I'd say the weirdest thing going. I don't know, how do I check this? Do I check it now?
1: Do you have Spotify, first of all?
2: Yes.
1: So basically you go into your app.
2: Okay.
1: Okay, so this goes to anybody, guys. And it should appear on your home page. You should see it there.
2: Oh yeah, the party of your year. Rediscover.
1: Hit play.
2: Your all time listening. Hit play.
1: And then you'll also get this little presentation.
2: Okay. It's off, it's going, it's like it's 20 years.
1: Can we get
2: years.
1: Some volume there? It'll give us clues. Is that One Republic?
2: There's a swear word missing.
1: Is there? Oh, be careful.
2: Endless Summer. Your first day on Spotify was the 7th of January 2020.
1: Whoa! You are new.
2: The next gift. Since then, you've listened to only 1,500 songs.
1: Oh, look, that's not many at all.
2: No, I'm never on this, like. I'm a Radiohead. It's 2020. Oh, which song was your first ever listen? Do I have to guess?
1: Yeah, they'll tell you. Just guess. Click any of them there.
2: Okay.
1: I'm so intrigued. You see, guys, I live for this stuff.
2: My first song on Spotify was Niall Horan. First streamed on the March 25th, 2020. His album, I'd say.
1: Doesn't tell you the song, no?
2: Yeah, it's Dear Patience.
1: That was the first song you played.
2: My first ever song. How on brand for me. And my most streamed artist? Tay-Tay.
1: Taylor Swift! I'm shocked. Wow. There we go, guys.
2: Well, that was interesting.
1: Yeah, it's a nice little trip to memory lane. Check it out for yourselves. 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

0: Hands down, has to be one of the biggest songs of the last 12 months. Or should I say, Ring Finger Up, one of the biggest songs of the last 12 months. That is Ray, Where's My Husband, on Summer's number one music station. It is Spin Southwest. So, McDonald's have rumoredly are going to be releasing a new menu for June. Ed and Valerie are speculating a lot. They're going to be chatting about it right now. And all I can say is, without ruining it for you, is... Yo.
1: Now, I don't really want to do this to you, but I'm going to do this to you.
2: What's going on?
1: We're going to have to talk about food at this hour of the morning.
2: Oh no, you're going to make me hungry and we have another 3 hours to go.
1: I'm going to talk specifically about McDonald's.
2: No, it's like, can I just say, right, there needs to be a study done on the link between pregnancy and McDonald's.
1: What do you mean? You're craving
2: because
1: it all the time.
2: I've seen it everywhere. All over my TikTok, all over my Instagram reels, that pregnant women are just craving McDonald's. They're like, there's something in it. It's all we want. Anyone else?
1: Now.
2: I'm okay now until you start mentioning food and stuff, and it's a bit early. I'm only after getting up out of the bed. But there needs to be some kind of study done.
1: Well, you wait, because I tell you now, you'll be drooling in, I'd say, approximately 2 seconds here.
2: Okay, go on. I'll sit back and listen.
1: Here's what is apparently coming to McDonald's menu this June. You know the way I often tell you these,
2: right.
1: And we're always right here.
2: Yeah.
1: Yeah. Okay, Mexican Chipotle Chicken.
2: Oh,
1: so
2: I love Chipotle Chicken.
1: It's basically a crispy chicken with Chipotle sauce.
2: Is that a burger?
1: Yeah.
2: Oh, lordy.
1: It's a burger.
2: When's it coming?
1: June, apparently. Okay, ready for the next one?
2: Yes.
1: I don't know how you're going to feel about this. Vanilla matcha frappe.
2: No.
1: Or frap. Some people call them frap. I call them a frappe.
2: No. None of them are my baby now. It's the food I'm here for.
1: Okay, we'll get back to some more food then. Sweet Carolina barbecue stack.
2: Oh, what's that?
1: To me, it looks like a beef burger. It's got like bacon. It's got like this kind of looks like a spicy cheese with, again, the chipotle sauce. I would imagine there's barbecue sauce in there if it's called barbecue stack. So they're kind of really pushing the whole Chipotle.
2: It's very American-y,
1: sauce.
2: Isn't it?
1: Yeah. You ready for more?
2: Yes.
1: Your favourite?
2: Nugs.
1: Cheese bites.
2: Oh, yuck. They always... Are they not on the menu the whole time, so no?
1: I don't think so, and I think they change because sometimes they're like mozzarella sticks with, you know, Monica's marinara sauce.
2: Right.
1: Remember that one?
2: Yeah.
1: This one's a bit different.
2: They keep cheese sticks or whatever they're called.
1: A dessert. Bites. Galaxy Salted Caramel McFlurry.
2: I wish I could eat it, but there you go. Unreal.
1: And that is just what we've got for now.
2: Okay, the chicken burger now, I'm a bit like, let me taste.
1: Oh, but also, it's not there and I haven't heard, but you know that Chipotle sauce?
2: Yeah.
1: Surely if it's all over those burgers, they'll be selling that as a dip by itself. Don't quote me on it, though.
2: Yeah, but you're always right. You always find this menu and you're always right. You're always bang on.
1: Sure, if it is June, then that's only literally, what, like a few weeks away?
2: A few weeks away. And they'll have it in kind of by the end so that it'll properly kickstart in June, you know what I mean?
1: Yeah, it's funny though, you mentioned about like pregnant women needing McDonald's. I was only thinking about it last night, the power of advertising. I saw somebody eating McDonald's on TikTok. And just by watching them eating it, I was so tempted. I was like, will I get a McDelivery?
2: Oh, God.
1: And I didn't, but I nearly did.
2: That would have been so funny.
1: Yeah, it's mad.
2: It's crazy, isn't it?
1: Mm-hmm. Now I'm like...
2: It just slaps. It hits different in the body.
1: It does. It's one of those things, even when you smell it, you're like...
2: What's your latest order now? Have you changed or are you still...
1: I'm all about the nuggets recently.
2: Wow.
1: Yeah, and the curry dip. Love it. Love it. Yeah, just that curry
2: dip. Just a nugget meal, Ed.
1: Yeah.
2: Wow.
1: Yeah. I'm happy with it, like...
2: Interesting.
1: No, it's got a lot of nuggets, you know. It's not
2: the
1: four.
2: You're getting the 20.
1: I can't comment. Like, I can't speak. I'm so hungry.
2: Do you know what? He's dribbling over there thinking nuggets. This bit is dribbling out of his mouth.
1: I've got people to share with, though.

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2: Don't you love it? 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

0: you, getting you through the morning. That is Haven and Caitlin Aragon with I Run. We will continue your best of Ed and Valerie in just a couple of minutes' time. But first, I want to give you details in just a moment of some pretty big news on the show next week. A lot of cash to be given away. Stick with me. It's just around the corner right here on Spin Set West. And oh, get that coffee into you. Drive safe.
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14: 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This is your best of Ed and Valerie from Fully Charged. It is Peter Collins with you. And don't forget, Ed and Valerie, they wake you up every single weekday morning from 7 a.m. And they play this game called 5-4-3-2-1, where finally, lo and behold, someone won it last week. Sheila from Tipperary bagged herself €1,000. She's an absolutely fantastic winner. We might get to listen to her a little later on in the show. But hey, just because she won and took the money home doesn't mean there's none left. More to come again Monday morning. Another grand on the line with 5-4-3-2-1. So make sure you are listening in for your chance to do so. And the person with the highest score of the week will win tickets to see Shania Twain as well at Bowman Park on July 7th. So if you want a piece of that pie, make sure you wake up 7 a.m. with Fully Charged with Ed and Valerie. Hold up with us. We will be playing, well, I say we'll be playing, we'll be listening back to a clip of Karaoke Grease with Ed and Val, but first music here from Olivia Rodrigo. It's Drop Dead on Spin Southwest. I know that.

0: Calvin Harris and Jazzy, that is Satisfy on Summer's number one hit music station. And can I say, every summer, Calvin Harris just absolutely nails it with that summer track. And this time, Jazzy on it. Absolutely fantastic. I'm a big fan of that one, if you hadn't heard already. Good morning. This is your best of Ed and Valerie. You know on the show, they do like to play karaoke. And this time, they did Karaoke Greece, right? Ed and Valerie sang Summer Nights from Greece. How do you think it went down? I'm going to tell the future like a lead balloon.
1: It's time for Spin's Karaoke Roulette. Here's your karaoke king and queen, Ed Roach.
2: Hillary
3: Wheeler. He's back, lad, your favourite singer.
4: I kind of struggled there. I stumbled a little bit. Do you know what I was trying to sing?
3: What?
4: A Dua Lipa song, but I couldn't think of the words. The other one, I got you.
3: Oh,
4: yeah. Yama.
3: I just thought you were giving us a bit of ooh and ah.
4: No, and then I literally panicked, so I don't know what that note was.
3: You may start to panic because we have to sing properly now, not a bit of oohs and ahs. I need to get comfortable up here 1 second and falling off the chair.
4: You know, I haven't had an ounce of water in

0: every week and I'm on my own.
1: Oh no, now you're making me self-conscious.
0: Oh, there you go. So, off you go, Mr. Bublé. I'll just be up and sing.
1: Okay, Olivia. Ready?
0: Sure, give us an all count in there when you're ready.
1: Guys, if you absolutely hate this, that's okay. Just give us thumbs down. If we get 50
0: we'll
1: thumbs
0: stop.
1: Down, we'll stop.
0: Like, immediately.
1: If you love it, keep
2: Saturday
1: telling us.
2: Saturday mornings are for Emma, Dave, and Fiona catch-ups.
1: You ready? It's the best bits of the

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music station. That is Noah Kahan, The Great Divide on Spin. This is Best of Emma, Dave and Fiona. So we know this coming Monday night, Love Island will be returning 9 p.m. Virgin Media 2, which is great and all. Now, I haven't watched it in years, to be honest with you. But this year, I might just get back into it. Only because I watched, what is it, your application video, is it, that Sean Fitzgerald from Galway did for it? He just got me straight off the bat. Funny as hell. I like that. So now, maybe Virgin Media, you got a viewer back. I'm going to be watching it Monday night. But Emma, Dave and Fiona, they did a little bit of a deep dive

0: excited.
1: I know exactly.
0: But my mate was texting me. She was just like, I am going to make sure I watch the first episode so I'm not doing a catch up for the entire series. And I was like, and they're all like, they're all pretty normal people. They're all like 3,000 followers or something.
1: Yeah.
0: Why am I excited?

0: Summer's number one hit music station, that is Pink Pantheress and Zara Larsson with Stateside. So recently on Ed and Valerie, they were chatting about a list which has been released of some of the top Irish surnames, which is great to hear. If you're on it, congratulations. If you're not on it, well then, I guess you ain't one of those top dogs.
1: Now I'm excited to chat about this. The top surnames in Ireland have been revealed.
2: Ooh.
1: So, just for the crack, everybody take a guess. What do you think is the top surname in Ireland? 087-7102-103. I have a big list from here, but I'm going to go down through them, but I'm going to stop, obviously, before one and see if does anyone get it.
2: Okay, so the top surname in Ireland, what is it?
1: Yeah. Do you want to take a guess before I do the list?
2: I would, but I genuinely know. I actually think I'm going to get it right, and I'd say I'm going to ruin your list.
1: No, come on. I won't tell you if you're right or wrong. I'll just let you guess.
2: So it's actually, I've got cousins with the surname. It's my mother's maiden name, and I think it's a very popular name in Ireland. It's very Irish. And I know loads of people with the surname. And I'm going to say O'Connor.
1: Oh. Interesting. I'll go down through my list and we'll see.
2: Her face tells me everything I need to know.
1: Okay, get your guesses in. Do you think Ed's right with O'Connor? 0877-102-103. Right, here's a few, okay? In at number 10. McCarthy.
2: Oh, good one.
1: Now, the next one I'm very surprised at. In at number 9 is Doyle.
2: I'm very surprised at that as well. I don't know many Doyles. I know Anne Doyle. That's about it.
1: Well, not like that's fairly high up the list, like. And then Doyle's listening to us.
2: I feel like Doyle as well. I mean, it just sounds fancy, doesn't it? I feel like if you're a Doyle, you've got money. You come from wealth.
1: Or act like it anyway.
2: Do you know?
1: In at number 8... O'Sullivan.
2: Oh.
1: He thought it was.
2: You're getting into the O's. There's got to be an O. Oh, I have another one.
1: I know loads of O'Sullivans.
2: Yeah.
1: In at number 7 is O'Connor.
2: Oh, what? Only 7?
1: Only 7.
2: I'm fuming. Oh, that's me out.
1: That's you gone. In at number 6 is Ryan.
2: Oh, yeah.
1: Very big Tipperary name there now.
2: Yeah.
1: The Ryans. In at number 5, sorry, I was on 5, I left off at 6. Burn, which I'm very surprised at as well. I think that's very high up. I think Rhines should be above Burn.
2: Yeah, like, I know some Burns are right, but not locally. Do you know, the Burns that I know are nowhere near where I'm from.
1: I don't know many Burns. And like, it's B-Y-R-N-E, you know, it's not like Mr. Burns.
2: Okay.
1: Just that I'd spend it on me. In at number 4, yeah, I'd agree with this. Walsh.
2: Oh yeah, that's a very popular name.
1: So
2: yeah.
1: Irish.
2: Every second house is a Walsh.
1: So Irish.
2: Yeah.
1: In at number 3, I'd also say, yeah, fair enough, O'Brien.
2: Okay, because I'm like, where's the other one? Because I had another guess. I'm like, that hasn't been announced yet.
1: What's your other guess?
2: Go on, you might be number 2 or 1.
1: I am so surprised at number 2.
2: Can I write down my other guess?
1: Yeah, do.
2: Guess you think that I'm lying.
1: Do you think it's number 1?
2: I do. Go on, Annette.
1: In number 2, I'm very surprised that this has passed out the Ryans and the O'Connors and the O'Sullivans. It's Kellys.
2: Oh, yeah. That's very popular.
1: I know a lot of Kellys, but I feel like there's more of the others.
2: No, I know loads of Kellys.
1: Okay, yeah. So... you're like, yeah, you'd agree with Kelly being 2.
2: Yeah, that's
1: up
2: great.
1: Up the Kellys, bye.
2: Right, but what's in the number 1?
1: What's in the number 1? Let's people take a guess here.
3: Okay, I'm going with McNamara. There's tons of them. Or, you know what else? Fitzgeralds. Or not even just Fitzgeralds, Fitzending, Fitzgibbon, Fitzgeralds, Fitzpatrick's, there's loads of Fitzes. Just Fitzes in general.
2: Any of those?
1: Who knows? Let's keep going with the guesses.
2: All right, guys, keep them coming.
4: My 2 guesses would be Shanahan and Kenny. I feel like there is definitely a lot of Shanahans around the place.
1: Shanahans and Kennys.
2: Yeah, I think so. No, it could have been Kelly that she could have said. I wasn't sure. But either way, Kelly's wrong, so let's go with Kenny. Is it Kenny?
1: No, it's not Kenny's.
2: Shanahan?
1: No, it's not the Shanahan's either.
2: I want to give another guess. I'm sorry, I want to say it.
1: Come on, say it.
2: Because it's got an O in the title also.
1: Oh!
2: I feel like Ireland are notorious for having the O's. Yeah.
1: Come on.
2: O'Shea.
1: No, big Kerry name.
2: Oh, what?
1: The O'Shea is like...
2: Yeah, but it's huge, so popular in Ireland. There's loads of O'Shea's. Are you saying no to that or are you not telling me what's going on?
1: No, it's not, number one.
2: It's not, not what?
1: The O'Shea's are not.
2: What?
1: Come on, lads, has anyone guessed it? 087-7102-103. I don't think I've seen anyone guess it yet. We need to take a listen to a few more.
2: Okay, keep them coming, guys. You are going to reveal this one.
1: I am going to reveal it next.

0: Noah Kahan, that is The Great Divide. And to the end of that song, I actually just never want it to end. I want that guitar riff just to keep going and going and going. I can listen to that forever. It's so, so good. Good morning. We were listening to Ed and Valerie a couple of minutes ago where they're chatting about a list of the top Irish surnames which have been revealed. They're making their way to number one. Take a listen to here. Can you guess what is going to be the number one name? Well, you'll find out now.
1: I need to know, what is the most popular surname in Ireland? Will you just get me out of my misery?
2: Let's take a few guesses and then I'll reveal.
3: My previous guess was either Murphy or Fitzgerald, but as the lady said on the radio, all the Fitzes, and you said no. So I'm guessing Murphy.
2: Okay.
3: Okay, I want another go. Kennedy's. Maybe Kennedy's. Or Murphy's. Anytime you go anywhere, there's always an Irish pub called Murphy's. So surely there's lots of them.
1: That's a good one.
4: Born Ed and Valerie, I think O'Neill might be the popular name.
2: Okay.
5: Hey guys, I think the most popular Irish name would have to be like Murphy. As there's like Murphy's everywhere, every country. Like every second person or third person is Murphy. Have a good Monday.
1: You too.
2: Yeah, look, a lot of those people had a very one name in common.
1: Is it Murphy?
2: It's Murphy.
1: Is it Murphy?
2: It's Murphy. The top surname in Ireland is the Murphys.
1: Congratulations to the Murphys. Do you know what? Like, okay, I was going to say I'm not surprised. Like, it would have, if I had to pick a top five, it would have been up there somewhere, like.
2: Yeah.
1: It was at number one, but yeah.
2: So, 10, McCarthy, Doyle, O'Sullivan, O'Connor, Ryan, Byrne, Walsh, O'Brien, the Kellys, and in at number one was the Murphys.
1: Incredible. Well done. A lot of names missed the list, I will say that. Like, O'Shea should have been in there, I'm sorry.
2: Well, I see where O'Shea is. Did it land at all? Ed, I can't see O'Shea in the top 100.
1: Excuse me?
2: I can't see O'Shea in the top 100.
1: Oh my good God, this
2: honestly,
1: is a joke.
2: It's not there. I'm looking at a top 100 list.
1: And there's no O'Shea?
2: I cannot, there is no O'Shea.
1: Okay. Okay, O'Shea.
2: Sorry guys, you miss out.
1: Random.
2: All oh, right. Wish it is, I found
1: what?
2: It.
1: What number?
2: 59.
1: Oh.
2: Near enough.
1: What's 69?
2: Sheridan.
1: Oh yeah, that'll be them alright.
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9: You played it cool and I played it dumb. Don't you think I'm a little too young to be messed with like that? So convincing, you made it look fun. Laugh it off, but the damage is done. Saying, baby, just relax.

Quiet Sky. That is Silent Treatment here on Spin Southwest. It is Peter Collins with you on this fantastic bank holiday weekend. You got any good plans? Me? Oh, thanks for asking. I'm in here now. I'm going for dinner with mates later. Tomorrow, I'm going to be doing a show live for you guys from the VHI Women's Mini Marathon, where Spin's Emma's going to be running, raising loads of money for charity, which is fantastic. And then I got a snow patrol in St. Anne's Park. I couldn't have lined up a better weekend myself. I know, I did pretty well. Thanks. Anyway, I hope you got some good plans too. In the meantime, stick with me. Details coming up. How you can win big on Spin's Cash Machine. Gonna play for you in just a couple of minutes' time before you're gonna win that. And we'll continue the best of Ed and Valerie. Stick with us. You're here on Spin Southwest. Good morning.

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7: 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Terms and conditions, they're over on the Spin website, and get your entry into us by this coming Friday, June 5th, 3 p.m. Because soon after 3, the cash machine call will be made. A number will be picked at random. 5 rings of phone, that person will be given. If they are given the 5 rings and the answer within that, they will bag themselves
8: €306,000 by telling the correct cash amount. You must tell the correct cash amount of €306,000 and answer within five rings. If you want it, text SPIN right now to 57557 for your chance to do so. Stick with us. We're going to be chatting about Katie Taylor on the Best of Edinburgh Valley in a couple of minutes' time. Right now, it's Kygo and Save My Love.
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0: Daigo and Khalid on your summer's number one hit music station. It is Spin Southwest. So the news has been gathering a lot of momentum recently, and my God, I hope it does happen, because I love when something gathers momentum, because sometimes it does flourish and it will come to light. And that is that Katie Taylor could be having her last ever professional fight in Croke Park. This is gathering a lot of legs. And I hope it gathers a lot more legs, like all the legs, because I want this to happen. How fantastic would that be to round off a career in Croke Park with over 82,000 people watching in her home country? It would be fantastic. And no doubt there would be a serious fight card on the table as well. Take a listen here to the rumours as well that Ed and Valerie have.
1: We're not ones to spread fake news here.
2: Oh no, we are. All the time. Every week. What have you got now? Every week.
1: I hope this news is real though. So, you know the way over the last few weeks and months and years, we've been chatting about how Katie Taylor wants to, I suppose, end her boxing career with a boxing event in Croke Park. She wants to finish at home. And mm-hmm. Croke Park is where she wants to do it, in front of 80,000 people. And we all want that for her.
2: Wow.
1: Because, like, after everything she's done for the country, give her send-off, you know what I mean?
2: What a send-off that would be.
1: Unbelievable. So anyway, there was talks recently in Croke Park. Her promoter, Eddie, came over, chatted to everyone in Croke Park. He was like, things are positive, they're looking good, but there was no real, like, outcome of it. Mm-hmm. There was nothing really. But yesterday, a date has been surfacing online for when this could happen. So this is the first time now I've seen, you know, dates pop up in boxing kind of pages that would, like, you know, reveal boxing news. They're okay. Not legit.
2: But they're on the ball.
1: But they're, you know, sometimes they're like, so-and-so's fighting so-and-so, and it might just be out before the main news.
2: Now, you have the date, do you?
1: I have the date.
2: Are you sure you want to share the date? Because I'm only just going to say, would you not book yourself a room there?
1: I know.
2: Then,
1: well, I said the month.
2: I know, you have to say the date.
1: Look, apparently she is to receive her dream farewell, right? And the date that's knocking about is September 5th in Croke Park. An opponent, obviously, is still yet to be confirmed. But this has been... Like, even Her Sport yesterday had it up. There were, like, multiple accounts on X are circulating the rumour that Taylor gets her dream farewell. Like, could we see an official announcement soon? Is that what we're waiting for? Are we waiting for an official announcement?
2: And it's a Saturday night. I just checked.
1: Right, okay, is that what it is?
2: Yeah. Oh, lads, can you imagine? Jeez, I'd say they'd sell out like hotcakes.
1: Yeah.
2: Wouldn't they?
1: Yeah, myself and Gráinne would definitely be there. I remember we went years ago for my birthday over to... The UK to see her box.
2: Yeah, you're suffering from grind. That's true, yeah. I forgot that.
1: So, it would just be so nice. I would love it for her. Like, she really does deserve it. But, look, lads, it's only rumours that are circulating online. But, random that there's a date thrown out there now, isn't it?
2: No smoke without fire. I often think with things like this, there is somebody that has leaked some information. Something's out there. But, of course, we can't confirm. No. It's not been confirmed. But,
1: no confirmation, but speculation is... What's the word I'm looking for? Is it rife?
2: Yeah, right.
1: Come on, Katie!
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0: find the blade.
1: That one hits deep sometimes, doesn't it? That's so good, though. That is Kingfisher, The Blade on Spin Southwest. This is your best of Ed and Valerie from Fully Charged. Now, Valerie, she's a cracker, you know. She sometimes whips up some fantastic questions. She's a great interviewer, but she also comes up with some of the most silliest questions ever. But sometimes she should just know the answer to anyway. Take a listen to what happened recently.
2: I have possibly the most stupid question of all time for you this morning. I'm nearly even afraid to ask it because of the backlash, if I'm being totally honest with you. Okay, I'm going to tell you my story and you can help me. I'm looking for help is what I need this morning, right? So I'd love your voice. I was in at 0877 102 103. Okay, here's my story. So this morning after the show, I have to interview someone for the show. But this person is living in the UK, okay? I have been given this person's number. And, you know, if they're in the UK or if they're in a different country, you have, like, a code to kickstart the number so that you can dial out of the country, okay? So on your phone, on your mobile, it's very easy to find the plus sign when you're dialing out. So if I was dialing out to the UK on my mobile, I'd find the plus sign and go 44 and off with the person's number. But I have to ring this person off the landline here in Spin HQ, right? And all morning I've been looking at the phone and I'm like, there's no plus sign on the phone. So I'm like, first of all, do I need a plus sign? Or do I just bait on with the number and it'll kick off? So if anyone can help me, do I need a plus sign? Or how do I get out of the country by dialing someone? Can someone please explain it to me in a voice note on 0877 102 103? Very stupid, I know. Guys, my brain has gone to mush. And it's because we haven't used a landline in about 1,000 years. So when I go to use it, I'm like, how do I use these things? So I need all the help you can get on 087. Well, I can get on 0877 102 103. I got someone saying, get them to ring you. No one can ring us here. They've stopped that, so they can't ring us. I have to ring them. So I need your help. It's happening at 10 a.m. this morning. And I thought, will I go all morning and just panic at 10 o'clock? And I was like, no, I'll ask everybody who listens to the show because they'll be able to tell me. Now, I know you're going to think I'm tick, but I don't care because I need to ring this person at 10 o'clock, okay?
3: 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Now let's go. Miss Ed and Valerie this week.
4: 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You've got the

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0: Mr. Backflip himself, Benson Boone, a mystical, magical on Spin Southwest. So just a couple of minutes ago, we heard one of Valerie's silliest ever questions. And now we're going to listen to the answer of one of Valerie's silliest ever questions.
1: I may have had a blonde moment. All my friends and family text me, they're like, Valerie, you did not just ask that on the radio. I did. And I did it for a reason, because I didn't know what I was doing, okay? And I thought, if there's anyone that can get me the answer fast, it's the listener. I even tried to Google this morning at like 6:30 here. So basically, I'm ringing the UK at 10 o'clock from a landline. Right? And like, I don't know the last time I used a landline. So on your phone, if you ring out of the country, it's like +44 and off you go, and it rings the person, okay? But some people are being really nice about it, but other people are being mean. But let's get to the nice people. I'm going to ignore all the mean people.
2: Valerie, bless you and your little baby brain. On a landline, you'd just put 00044 and then you drop the first zero of whatever number you're ringing. Good luck.
1: Thanks, girl.
3: Do I need a plus sign?
4: 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So the plus stands for 00.
1: Thank
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1: you.
4: On the landline, you're dialing 0044.
1: Thank you, thank you, thank you.
4: Modern technology, huh?
1: Sure, it's scandalous. I mean, my phone has clearly warped my brain, but I don't know how to make a call. Anyway, best of luck to me at 10 o'clock with this person. You'll hear them on the show by the end of the week. Will I tell them that I had this issue or no? I'd say not. I leave it off. Anyway, thanks so much. Honestly, lads, can I just say hundreds of voice notes came in to help me. Some are lovely, some abusive, but look, whatever, I can take it. But all I want to know, really, I don't care if you think I'm tick or not, all I want to know is how to ring this person at 10 o'clock. And I got there. So yeah, thanks to everybody who texted in. 00 and off I go.

0: This is your summer's number one hit music station. That is Bella Kay. I love it. I love it. I love it. That is your best of Ed and Valerie for the week. That is it, myself, Peter Collins. I am out of here. I'll be back again with you tomorrow morning, though, live from the VHI Women's Mini Marathon from 12. So make sure you check in for that. In the meantime, the wonderful Katie is on the way to you next. She has tickets for you to win to the Pig and Porter Festival. So if you want those, stick with her. She has all the details for that. In the meantime, have a great bank holiday weekend. Enjoy the sun, and whatever you do, make sure you're having a crack. Have a good one.
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0: Summer Cash Machine. 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This week we can finally say the Summer Cash Machine is now live. And oh my good Lord, we are breaking records. 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The Cash Machine will randomly pick a number, the name of the game. We call, you answer, you do it within five rings, and you tell us the exact cash amount now stands at a whopping, record-breaking €306,000. It is endless what you could do with that type of cash. You could be walking away with all of that and becoming our latest Cash Machine winner and our biggest Cash Machine winner ever. €306,000. Yes, please.
3: Yeah!
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3: Yeah!
0: Aw, when you take 2 weeks off in radio, it feels like 40 years. I am so excited to be back, all tanned from my holiday and my trip away to Ibiza. It was incredible. Absolutely incredible. Hands down, the best trip I've ever been on. And that's a big statement. And of course, I did come home to very hot weather as well. I had a lot of text messages while I was over there. Well, I hope you're enjoying Ibiza, but look at the weather we have. But it was okay, because I didn't have to work in that heat. I was sitting by the pool, chilling on a boat. I rented a boat. I'm not joking. I have so much to tell you. I will tell you very, very soon. But I have a busy 3 hours coming your way. This hour, I'm going to be giving you some fresh new Irish music. Fia Moon is back with her latest. It is called Figure It Out, and I'm absolutely loving it. I've got a giveaway on the show today. How do you fancy you plus three friends heading along to the Pig and Porter Festival? I'll give you that info shortly. And I'm going to be catching up with Aoife O'Brien. We are going to be talking about a retreat that's happening in Limerick next month. It's called Unleashed. And I've this week's Decade Dominator. There's that plus so much more. But as always, we kick it off with some music. And I absolutely love this one. It's never, ever going to get old for me. It's Aaron McVigor. It's Share This House. I'm back at 9:16. Good morning.

0: 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That one was Dracula.
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0: It is that time of the show that I give you some fresh new Irish music, and I'm absolutely loving this one. It's coming in from the lovely Fia Moon. And the meaning behind this, I'm all about the meaning of a song I'm absolutely loving. This one's called Figure It Out.
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1: BTS Swim on Spin Now with me, Katie. How is your Saturday morning going? Get in touch with the show as always. WhatsApp me 087-7102-103. The Pig and Porter Tag Rugby Festival is back at Old Crescent RFC on Saturday, the 13th of June. And I have tickets to give away. Celebrating its 25th year, Pig and Porter is the world's biggest tag rugby tournament, with over 1,800 players taking part from elite and international teams to local playing for fun. 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So if I were you, I would get on this right now. I'm making it easy for you today because I'm just coming back to work. All you gotta do is WhatsApp me, Pigs and Porter, 087-7102-103, plus all of your details in that WhatsApp, and you plus three could be heading along to that incredible day and night. Get WhatsApping now. And while you're doing that, I'll continue with some new music. Stella Lefty. This one is Boston. On a train.

0: Katie.
1: Oh, I love that one. Stella Lefty, that was Boston, the one you will hear all over your TikTok trending. I will be right back. Do not go anywhere. Shortly, I'm going to be catching up with Aoife O'Brien, plus so much more. Do keep it here. Sit tight. Do not go anywhere.
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0: 54 Ultra, talk to you. It's that time of the week that I bring you a special guest. I am joined by Aoife O'Brien, an eating behaviour and body image practitioner with a master's in nutrition, alongside Danica and Mindwave Psychology. She's hosting Unleashed, a body confidence and empowerment retreat in Limerick aimed at helping women break free from the constant body criticism, food guilt, overthinking and self-doubt. Joining me on the line is Aoife herself. Aoife, how are you?
1: Hi, Katie. How are you?
0: I'm good. When this came into my emails, I was so interested and intrigued because, to be honest, Aoife, this is something that I have battled with for years.
1: Yeah, and myself included. That's why I'm doing this work now, Katie, from my own struggles. And for so many women, and I see this in clinic every single day, the constant battle that we're in with our bodies and how it shows up and affects us like every day. And what this retreat, who this retreat is for, and I'm sure you can connect to this absolutely, like listeners as well, is it's for the women who are tired of battling with their bodies. And whether that's constantly thinking about food or avoiding photographs or comparing yourself to others, that guilt that you feel around food or exercise, never feeling comfortable enough in your own skin, or believing that confidence, it'll come down the line when you reach a certain size. So that's who it's for. And was there anything in particular that resonated with you when you got the email?
0: Yeah, there's so much. Like you said, women are exhausted by their bodies. What does that look like in an everyday situation for a woman?
1: Yeah, so it might look like, it's like you're going around constantly carrying this heavy load where you're consumed about food in your body. So it might be as soon as you wake up in the morning, as soon as you get a glimpse at your reflection or start getting dressed, that we're constantly speaking to ourselves, that self-criticism, that real harsh, nasty, judgmental voice that can carry around all day when you look in the mirror. Even if you're like going to exercise or walk, it might show up that you might not go out for the walk because you don't want to feel seen, that it feels too exposing. And especially this week in the weather, what I saw a lot in clinic was with the clothing and the heat, that brought up a lot of body image discomfort for people. Not wanting to put on the shorts or the t-shirt even though you're melting, going to the school gate and actually feeling like you're not good enough. It's really like not good enough syndrome, and you're carrying that around all day, and it's all consuming. You're thinking about what you're going to eat next, what you're going to do next, how you're going to burn that off. And I suppose when you learn how to free yourself from that, it opens up so much space and opportunity, because we often don't realise it's happening on a subconscious level that we're doing that and we're carrying that around all day with us. And like I would say to clients, that imagine that was a partner that you were in a relationship with and they were monitoring what you ate or what you said or what you looked like, or picking you apart or comparing you to other women. Like, that would be abuse, but that's what we're doing to ourselves because we've been conditioned to do that and it's become so normal. And what we want to do with the retreat, myself and Danica, is kind of like bring these conversations out, because we often, like, it's a space to talk about things we don't normally talk about openly. Like, we all laugh and bond over, like, falling off the wagon or being bold or gaining weight. But we don't often talk about the pain that's underneath that and how much it impacts us every day, down to what we wear, whether we get in the photographs, whether we get in the beach with our kids, or whether you speak up for yourself or going for opportunities. You know, it does really like impact so many other layers of your life.
0: It's that, like, everything you just said there resonated with me, honest to God, Aoife. Like, I find the phone for me, and I don't know if any of our listeners relate, drop us a WhatsApp on 0877 102 103. I find like the phones have affected me. I feel like I could get up, I'll put on an outfit, I'll stand in front of the mirror and I'll say, okay, this is really cute, I like it, and then I'll go on about my day, and then I could be out with the family and someone takes a picture of me and I'm like, ugh, what is that? And I've really lately started working on how I'm speaking to myself. As you said there, if someone else spoke to us like that, it would be abuse, but yet we're doing it to ourselves.
1: Absolutely. And yeah, like the photos is a massive one. So at the retreat, we're going to be talking about, I call them body image triggers. So there's different things for people, but there's a lot of common ones. And the photos is a massive one. Outfits, events, that kind of thing. So when you see that photograph, so like you're feeling good in the moment, but when you see that photograph, it activates something in you. And then it starts off the negative self-talk that, oh my God, look at the stage, or you're zoning in on the arms or the stomach or whatever it is that you're picking yourself apart. That then leads to how you're feeling. So you're going to feel really inadequate and really heavy and crap about yourself, because that's what going on internally. And this is often happening subconsciously. So I'm glad to hear that you're working on that inner talk, because it's the first part of the process. You can't change something if you can't see it.
0: Yeah,
1: but
0: for
1: like
0: sure.
1: How that impacts then how you behave. So if you're going around then feeling inadequate and feeling crap after seeing the photo, that actually impacts what we do or what we don't do. So it has a direct correlation with our food. So some people might overcompensate and then hold back and say, I'm going to get really on track. I'm going to go hell for leather. I'm not going to eat this. And I'm going to go pound the roads. Someone else might, or you might swing over and back. Majority of women swing between these two extremes. The other side is you might decide, I'm not even going out to meet my friend now. I just want to isolate. I feel crap. I'm going to have some food. And it's like you're using food emotionally then to cope with that discomfort that you're experiencing. And that can fuel more anxiety and more kind of hopelessness. And the majority of women that I see in clinics swing over and back between the two. We don't just land in one, we kind of swing between both for decades, for years.
0: Yeah, I feel like I've went through all of the motions of everything you've just said. Yeah. I'd love to talk about this all day, and I think I will 1,000,000% have you back on again. But Aoife, tell our listeners what they can expect from the retreat, when it's on, and where they can get tickets.
1: Yes, so it is next Sunday in Ballyneety Hub. It's from 10 to 5. It's a full day retreat. And there's absolutely nothing like this. It's one of a kind retreat in Ireland with that blend of psychotherapy. My host, Anika, from Mindwave Psychotherapy, we have body image, nutrition, somatic practices like breathwork, visualization and sound. And we've been told by clients, we delivered this in Ennis last year, that it's been absolutely life-changing. And women have told me that it shows up. It's not just impacting them and how they feel, and it's not just about their appearance, but it's showing up differently in their marriage and their parenting, in their career, the opportunities that they take on. And with the retreat, I suppose what's different is it's not just about learning more information. We often know a lot of information. It is, we'll have the blend of education, but it's also that embodiment piece that you won't just learn how to think differently, you will, but you'll also learn how to actually feel differently and have a different relationship with yourself from the inside out. And that's often the part that we miss. We think if we just change the appearance or change the body, that everything will fall into place.
0: It doesn't.
1: And of course, it can, I suppose, on some level, but like deeper down, it's still those deeper things that I'm sure you know what I'm talking about, in terms of like your self-worth, your self-confidence, how you think and feel about yourself. It's more than just a number on the scale.
0: Most definitely, most definitely. Aoife, this is so interesting. And if I can make it, I'm definitely going to try pop along next Sunday. This is needed.
1: Oh, we'd love to have you.
0: And if someone wanted to get tickets or go follow you on social media, where would they find you?
1: Yeah, so I'm at aob.coaching and Nika is at Mindgrip Psychotherapy. And if you contact either of us through Instagram, we can get you booked in. We still have a few tickets remaining, and we've decided to leave it with the heat in the last week. We've decided to leave it at the early bird price. So for any of your listeners coming in, we can give them the early bird price as well.
0: Amazing, amazing. Aoife, thank you so much for taking the time and giving us all that information, and hopefully I will see you next Sunday.
1: Thank you so much, Katie. Really appreciate it. Take care.
0: Not at all. BB Rexha. Love this one. It is New Religion. It is 9:48. Good morning.

We're throwing it back to one of the biggest feel-good tracks of 2016. This one, I say it all the time, she is literally my music therapist. Sia's Cheap Thrills featuring Sean Paul became a worldwide smash, and honestly, it proved you don't need loads of money to have a good night. The whole message behind this song is about letting go, dancing, enjoying yourself, and making memories without all the pressure or expense. Fun fact too, the song was originally written for Rihanna, but she passed on it and ended up becoming Sia's first ever number one. Here is this week's Decade Dominator on Spin Now. It is the one and only Sia teaming up with Sean Paul on this one. It's Cheap Thrills. Up with-

0: Oh, this week's decade dominator, Sia, teaming up with Sean Paul, Cheap Trills, your 2016, 10 years ago already. I was obsessed. I burnt that song out. I played it on replay. Okay, the Pig and Porter Tag Rugby Festival is back at Old Crescent RFC on Saturday, the 13th of June, and I have tickets to give away, celebrating its 25th year. Pig and Porter is the world's biggest tag rugby tournament, with over 1,800 players taking part, from elite international teams to local playing for fun. Everyone is welcome to come along with this. There's loads of rugby to watch, but people always think, oh, but it's just to watch rugby. It's not. There's going to be local Limerick food vendors on site, live sports on the screens and the marquee, and a huge after party with DJs, fans, and over 4,000 people. Plus, Pig and Porter has given us a day spectator and an after party tickets for you, plus three friends. So, all you got to do is WhatsApp me now, 0877-102-103, with Pig and Porter, plus your name, your address, and your email address, and you could be winning those tickets real, real soon. Do keep it here shortly. I'm going to be telling you how you can bag the largest amount ever given away on the Summer Cash Machine. Plus, I have a jam-packed hour too. Sit tight. Do not go anywhere.
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11: Here's what you need to know.
12: I'm Josh, here's what's happening. Going into the June bank holiday weekend, the Irish Coast Guard, Water Safety Ireland and the RNLI are urging the public to stay safe on and in the water. They're warning of the serious risk of cold water shock and hypothermia if someone unexpectedly falls into the water. They advise keeping your dip short, staying within your depth and especially not swimming alone. Killian O'Kelly of the RNLI says also to ensure to have a way to call for help.
13: Two important things to bring with you is a PFD, which is a personal flotation device, and then the other thing is bring some means of calling for help.
12: The US Defence Secretary has appeared to support Donald Trump's demands of Iran, outlined ahead of a meeting on whether to extend a ceasefire. Before heading into the White House talks last night, the President repeated his desire for Tehran to agree not to have a nuclear weapon. He also wants the immediate reopening of the Strait of Hormuz. Ireland is a long way behind Denmark, Norway and Sweden in terms of reducing road deaths, according to MEP Cynthia Ní Mhurchú. She says one body in Ireland needs to be given responsibility for road death figures.
14: Currently, there are six bodies with some shared responsibility for road safety, but there's no group or individual responsible and answerable.
12: Almost 565,000 overseas visitors travelled to Ireland in April, according to new figures from the Central Statistics Office. That's an increase of 7% on the same month last year, with visitors spending an estimated €431 million during their stay. The UK remained Ireland's largest tourism market, accounting for almost 4 in every 10 visitors. Universal Music Group has rejected a multi-billion pound takeover offer. The deal was reportedly estimated at over €55 billion, but the entertainment giant behind Taylor Swift, Sabrina Carpenter and Kendrick Lamar says it was not in the best interests of shareholders, artists and songwriters. And the top questions people would like to ask their pets have been revealed. A new survey from pet insurer Petgevity found over 40% of cat and dog owners want to ask their furry friend if they like their life. 15% want to know if their pet is judging them, while 36% are curious to know if their pet can read their mind. The most popular question was, are you happy?
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12: In soccer, all eyes will be on the Champions League final this evening as PSG take on Arsenal in the decider. Holders Paris Saint-Germain look to defend their title against the Premier League winners at the

0: 67,000 capacity Puskas Arena in Budapest. Arsenal manager Mikel Arteta has urged his players to own the moment as they look to be crowned European champions for the first time. A full round of games took place yesterday evening in the SSE Airtricity Men's Premier Division. At Tala Stadium, frontrunners Shamrock Rovers beat rivals St Pat's 1-0 after a stunning Graham Burke strike after 9 minutes. Elsewhere, Waterford drew 3-3 with Drogheda, while Dundalk were 2-1 winners over Derry. Over in Sligo, the visitors Bohemians were 3-1 winners against Rovers, while Shelburne and Galway United finished 1-1. In rugby, the United Rugby Championship playoffs take place today, with Bulls and Munster getting underway at noon in South Africa. At 8 o'clock this evening, Leinster play the Lions at the Aviva Stadium in their quarter-final. In Gaelic games, there is a busy evening ahead in the All-Ireland Senior Football Championship, with Leinster champions Westmeath in action against Cavan at 5 o'clock in TEG Cusick Park. Download the Go Loud app now, your new home for Off the Ball.
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0: Sky has officially confirmed a brand new series called One for the Road, following the massive success of Boyzone's No Matter What. The documentary will follow Ronan, Keith, Shane and Mikey as they prepare for their 2026 reunion shows for the very last time. Moving along, Bad Bunny and Alan Cumming are joining Toy Story 5. Yeah, but Bad Bunny is set to voice a pizza with sunglasses, described as effortlessly cool and mysterious, and a member of the small but mighty community of forgotten toys that live in the abandoned backyard shed. While Alan is voicing evil Bullseye, Bullseye's alter ego, marking the very first time the beloved horse has ever spoken. So keep your eyes and your ears peeled when the film drops to cinemas the 19th of June. And finally, Dua Lipa is rumoured to wear an exclusive wedding dress designed by Donatello Versace. For more of the hottest trending stories, add Spin to your social feeds.
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4: 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The cash machine will then randomly pick a number, the name of the game we call. You answer, you do within five rings, and you tell us the exact cash amount. Now stands an incredible, jaw-dropping, record-breaking €306,000. Just like that, cha-ching, you win the cash and you become the latest Summer Cash Machine winner. As always, the very, very, very best of luck.
1: Yeah!
2: Spin now with Katie.
1: Music, entertainment news and the biggest events across the Southwest.
2: Yeah!
4: Just like that, hour two of the show. It is 10:08. Good morning. Do not fear, I hear... Didn't think that would rhyme. Do not fear, I hear the rain is supposed to stop around 1 o'clock. Okay? Why for the June bank holiday weekend? But it is supposed to stop and the sun is supposed to come out later. So we will live in hope. Coming up this hour, I'm chatting very, very soon live in studio with author Trish Burke about her new book, Unwitnessed. I'm so excited to catch up on this one. You're going to love it. Also, I'm going to be giving you this week's track of the week. It's going to the incredible Chess Smith with her latest single, I'm Dead to You. And that's okay. Plus, Jimmy Lynch is live in studio. We're going to be chatting makeup. Makeup myths, I should say. And do not forget, I have a giveaway on the show today. You plus three could be heading along to Pig and Porter. It is such a fun event. So do keep tuned for the details on that one. But as always, we kick it off with some hit music. Now let's go with Amble. This one is Moral Victory. It's 10:09. Good morning.

0: Amble, that one was Moral Victory. It is that time of the week that I introduce my second special guest of the show, and I'm so excited to be joined by Trish Burke, author of the powerful new book, Unwitnessed. The book explores Trish's life growing up in Ireland as a little person and the challenges, judgment, exclusion and identity struggles that came with feeling different in a world that often stared before it listened. I am so honoured to be joined live in studio with the author herself. Trish, how are you this morning?
1: I'm just delighted to be here, Katie. Thanks so much for having me.
0: So am I. I met Trish at an event and honestly, we just hit it off straight away. I was so blown away by your book and what it was about. I've so much I want to talk to you about, but first, I'm sorry, I just have to say that diamond ring is blinding me. Congratulations on getting engaged.
1: Oh, thanks. A big shout out to Daniel who might be listening.
0: Yeah, she just dropped that one on us before she came in. But Trish, I want to chat to you about the book. First of all, I want to know why the title Unwitnessed.
1: Yeah, so I grew up in the 70s as a Jehovah's Witness, and my parents had converted from Catholicism over to being Jehovah's Witnesses back then, which was totally unheard of because at that time, you know, Catholicism held a really strong grip on the community. And then missionaries came across to Ireland to try to convince people to join up. And my dad listened to them at the doorstep when they knocked on his door, and he loved what he heard. And he decided that he would start studying the Bible with them. And after that, he decided to join them, and he became a Jehovah's Witness, which then in turn meant that his family were also raised as Jehovah's Witnesses. So the title Unwitnessed is really about me, I suppose, trying to undo the witness that was inside me. Because when you belong to like high controlling religions, in fact, it could be anything really that's high controlling, whether it's a relationship, it's you identify totally with that control and that programming that's like literally into the core of your being. So you spend a lifetime trying to undo that and trying to understand who you are as a person without that framework and see, well, who am I? You know, who am I without these rules and restrictions of people telling me what music I can listen to, what books I can read, what movies I can watch, or who I can hang out with? And even when it comes down to the basic things like education, growing up a Jehovah's Witness, it was very much frowned upon that you would have an education. It was expected that you would leave school early, normally without a leaving cert.
0: Wow.
1: And that you would go out and you'd be preaching, and this would be your main job, is preaching full time. Possibly do some little bit of work to keep yourself going. And generally you would get married young. You know, most of my friends were married by the age of 18, 19, 20.
0: Wow.
1: Yeah.
0: So this is what it looked like for you, Trish, as a child. That was my next question, was what did it look like growing up in that religion?
1: So as a child growing up, to be honest with you, I felt superior because you're taught from a very young age that everybody else outside of your community is bad, right?
0: Wow.
1: So we're lucky, we're the saved ones. And we feel sorry for everybody else who's not a Jehovah's Witness, basically. So what that means in essence is that when you're in school as a small child, like most people who are of a different denomination, you're not involved in like, say, like religious instructions classes, because that's all done either at home or through the congregation that you're part of.
0: So you knew nothing else?
1: No. So I would be learning things at school. Obviously, I was sitting in religious instruction classes, so I could hear what was being taught. And I was like, oh, sure, look, there are prayers. They're just saying them over and over and over again without any feeling, without any meaning, that don't mean anything. But I have a special relationship with God because I'm talking to him personally, myself. So as a child, what that also looked like was when kids were having birthdays, or there was Christmas, or they were preparing for like nativity plays, communions, confirmations, we were very much excluded from all of that. So I would spend most of my time either sitting, you know, at the back of a class or in another room, learning about the platypus. So you'll see, like in my book, like the symbol of the platypus is quite strong because it was like, here I was learning all about a platypus when everybody else was having a good time, do you know? So it was a very different upbringing. And like to us, like birthdays, for example, were like, geez, you're having a birthday. That's evil. That's pagan. You know, because again, it would be brought back to the scriptures and it would show, look, there was only ever two birthdays mentioned in the Bible, and those two birthdays ended in death. So, and so for me, having a birthday was like, I'm going to die.
0: And the crazy thing is, something that struck me when we were having the conversation was that you never plan too far ahead. And correct me now if I'm saying this wrong, but you never plan too far ahead because you would always, you know, tomorrow mightn't be here.
1: That's it, exactly. So it's, they use the term, well, other people use the term doomsday religions, where they're constantly looking for the end of the world and constantly looking for signs for the end of the world. So basically we were living in the last day. I mean, the last day, this was the 1970s, and they had predicted the end of the world back then. In fact, they predicted the end of the world a few times along the way. So it was almost like you have to live right now in the here and now today, because we're not promised tomorrow. So therefore you don't plan. So when I was growing up, like, it was literally like this fear, absolute fear that was inside me. Can you imagine a small child?
2: Wow, like,
1: where you just live with this fear every day that the end of the world is coming any second. God could judge me, either good or bad. If I'm judged good, happy days, I might be able to live. If I'm judged bad, well, the Bible tells me that I'm going to be left on the street with these vultures plucking my eyes out.
2: Wow.
1: So it was horrendous. So you didn't plan ahead. And when I left the religion, well, we'll talk a bit about that, but when I left the religion, that fear still stayed with me, because I absolutely still believed in the end of the world. I could not knock that out of me.
0: Because it's something when you're, when as a child, when you're taught something and something is ingrained into you, it's very hard to remove it.
1: That's right. It's real. It's like the monster under your bed, but there's no one there to chase the monster away. So the monster lives in your head. It lives in your soul, you know? And so when I was trying, when I was getting out and I was leaving, and that fear was still there, when I decided eventually to go and get myself educated, because I mentioned we weren't allowed education, to go and get educated, it was almost you were constantly making this plea with God in your head. Look, will you just let me get my degree? If you let me get my degree, then you can have the end of the world. Or if you were planning a wedding, will you let me just get married and then you can do what you like? So it's this constant bargaining that's going on. Just
0: and fear.
1: And oh,
0: unbelievable fear. Fear.
1: Absolute fear.
0: It's incredible. Like, I have so many questions around this. I am only a little bit into the book. I think your story is just amazing. It's out now and you can get it in O'Mahony's. You were actually signing in O'Mahony's yesterday.
1: I was signing books in O'Mahony's yesterday, yeah. So I'm just going to pop in again today, because, do you know what, big shout out, Katrina Sullivan is actually there today signing her book Hungry, so she's there from 1:30, so going to pop in and say hello to her
0: and show some support to her.
1: Yeah, because power to women, and also power to the women before me, before her, before all of us who've gone out there and written books, and like, literally, because it takes an awful lot of courage to reveal who you really are. And that for me was something that was so important, because I hid it all my life. I wasn't telling people that I worked with. This was my background, because I thought, look, they're all going to think I'm completely, utterly insane. So it just came around that it was the right time for me to write this book. In kindness, it's not written with revenge in mind, and it's not written with...
0: religion bashing.
1: No, it's not.
0: We spoke about that. Yeah,
1: absolutely not. Because I think back to the young girl that I was, you know, the teenager I was, knocking on people's doors and preaching. And I think that people out there, you'll have Jehovah's Witnesses call on you. And just think of me, that child, you know, that young person who doesn't know any better, who has no opportunity, who will not be encouraged to go to education, who will not be encouraged to have a career, who will not be encouraged to be independent, who has no knowledge of what gender equality means or anything like that. And just actually get to know them and try and just see where they're at. Because for me, I was so blessed that I had wonderful neighbours growing up who were really about education and encouraged me to always hold on to that dream. And I thought, no, it'll never be for me. I will never be allowed. And eventually, look, I had to leave. And sometimes to be your true self, you have to say goodbyes. And those goodbyes might be you saying goodbye, but also would be a lot of other people in your life saying goodbye to you.
0: For sure.
1: Yeah. And that's hard.
0: I'm actually, like, you can see by me, I'm honestly in awe. This story is incredible. And it goes so much deeper to what we actually just talked about. Tell our listeners this morning where they can get the book, where they can follow your journey, because there's a book two coming.
1: Book two is coming, and book two is going to be very interesting, because it is about, you know, when you grow up with that image, particularly about women, because women were such a temptation to men, and that's how I was brought up. Everything I do, what I wear, what I say, it's just, you know, I'm going to stumble men. That's what we were told. So I developed body dysmorphia out of that, you know. So second book is around that, and also around all the toxic relationships I ended up in, because I didn't didn't have any framework of what a healthy relationship looked like. So currently the book is in O'Mahony's, obviously. Yay, thank you so much. Big shout out to them. And it's also in, is it in Talking Leaves? It's there. It's in Bantry. It's in Galway. So also on menmabooks.eu, you can order a copy. And a big shout out, obviously, to my publisher, Maura Sweeney, and Menma Books for taking this chance. So really delighted with all of that. And you can follow me on Instagram. You can follow me on TikTok. Follow me wherever.
0: Yeah, I have tagged Trish over on all Insta and TikTok. Trish, thank you so much for taking the time and coming into studio this morning. Honestly, you are an inspiration and best of luck with the book.
1: Thank you.
0: Continuing with hit music now, Khaki Kid, this one is Rude.

Harry Styles, American Girls there. The Pig and Porter Tag Rugby Festival is back at Old Crescent RFC on Saturday the 13th of June, and I have tickets to give away. How'd you fancy heading along? You plus three friends. So much happening. They're celebrating their 25th year. Pig and Porter is the world's biggest tag rugby tournament, with 1,800 players taking part, from elite to international teams to local playing just for fun. Everyone is welcome to come along, with loads of rugby to watch, local Limerick food vendors on site, live sports on screens in the marquee, and a huge after party with DJs, bands, and over 4,000 people. It is such a fun one to go to. I have tickets for you plus three people. All you gotta do is WhatsApp me 087 7102 103. 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Shortly I'm going to be catching up with Jimmy, and I've got this week's track of the week still to come this hour. Sit tight, keep it here and Spin Now with me, Katie. 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

0: Lawrence Road, hanging out to dry. It is that time of the week that Mr. Jimmy Lynch, makeup expert, joins me in studio. Sorry, I'm a bit hyper because he was complimenting me and I nearly forgot to come
1: Guys,
0: on air.
1: There is a bronze goddess sitting across from me here in studio today.
0: I love it.
1: Oh my God.
0: So you like the 10 on me?
1: Oh, it's lovely. It suits you so much. It suits your hair colour, your tone, everything. You look like a different person.
0: See? And yeah. I never wore 10.
1: Oh, really?
0: I never, only for a wedding or something big, yeah. I only ever wore 10. But that's crazy now that you say that. Now yeah, I'm going to be like, I'm going to have to go on holiday again in 3 months to keep this 10. Oh, guess what? I am.
1: She's jetting off again.
0: But you're going too?
1: I am.
0: I love that October, for you.
1: My first holiday since 2018.
0: Wow.
1: We haven't been anywhere.
0: And now you're choosing to go to Ibiza, baby.
1: I'm going to Ibiza.
0: Well, I can give you all the tips and tricks. I didn't even get a chance to tell my listeners.
1: I've been there when I was 21 and I can't remember it. So I'm going back this time so I can actually remember being there.
0: Yeah, Owen was the same. My partner was the same. He said, I was there years ago on a stag. He said, but I didn't remember it. He remembered this
1: one.
0: We
1: just had a ball.
0: Oh, I'm so happy. I'm rage you're going back in October though, because I'm going back in September.
1: Oh, imagine.
0: He was like, I'm going back because it'll be quiet. And I goes, it's closing parties.
1: I know, yeah. Okay, we're going to the closing parties.
0: Come here, this week I wanted to play a few games with you.
1: Oh, unreal.
0: And I think it'll give the listener quick tips and tricks, right?
1: Yeah.
0: So I'm going to play makeup myth or fact, okay?
1: Oh, brilliant.
0: And you tell me whether it's a myth or it's a fact. So
1: Grant,
0: number one.
1: Yeah, this is good.
0: You should always match foundation to your hand, myth or fact.
1: Oh God, myth. Yeah.
0: Okay.
1: Match it to your chest or your neck. Don't even match it to your face.
0: I love the gasp out of Vanessa.
1: Right? Because usually, if you're a makeup wearer, your skin is covered on the face most of the time. So you will know that your neck and your chest are different kind of shades. But the foundation has to uniform the neck and the chest rather than the face. So your hand and your face will always be a different colour. So the neck and the chest is exposed to daylight, sun, all that kind of stuff. So
0: I love that.
1: Yeah.
0: So that's a myth. Second one. I know the answer to this, but I'm giving it to you anyway. Expensive makeup is always better than affordable makeup.
1: Not anymore. Now, that used to be the case. Okay. Honestly, it did. But now we have, like, the brands we have now that are so affordable. They're amazing. And, you know, like, a lot of this stuff is made in the same factories as the more expensive stuff.
0: I love
1: you know?
0: That.
1: So that doesn't... Like...
0: Okay, sleeping in your makeup ages your skin, fact or myth?
1: Oh, that's a myth.
0: Is it?
1: It wouldn't. Now, it would block your pores and it's not great. It's not going to age you.
0: Yeah, I did think that myself.
1: No, it won't. No.
0: Okay, number four. Sleep. Oh, no, sorry. That's number four. Number five. You need primer for makeup to last. Myth or fact?
1: It does help. You don't need it, but it does help.
0: I love that.
1: Yeah.
0: Waterproof mascara is better for your lashes. Myth or fact?
1: Myth. Yeah, definitely. And waterproof anything is more drying than a regular product, so it wouldn't necessarily be better, but you will get better results of lasting power and stuff, do you know?
0: Okay, contouring can completely change the shape of your face, myth or fact?
1: Fact, girl. Contouring, yeah, if it's done right. And what people need to remember is it doesn't need to look harsh, no lines, so your contouring is shading. And then your highlighting is just anything that you want to bring forward. So just remember, when you are contouring, there doesn't have to be any kind of harshness. Just kind of, you know, your little bit of shade here and there.
0: That's tweaks. All. Tweaks.
1: Little tweaks, that's it.
0: Less is more, less is more. Mm. You should throw out your mascara every 3 months. Fact or myth?
1: They say, yeah, but... Who has money to be throwing mascaras out every 3 months? Like,
0: not me.
1: Unless you're buying the ones we use now. The old, good old Flomar, like, you know.
0: Yeah, you can get rid of them.
1: Yeah.
0: Oily skin does not need moisturiser, myth or fact?
1: It does need moisturiser. It's just, actually myself and Vanessa spoke about this. I would use a lotion rather than a cream.
0: Okay.
1: Because it's just less emollient base. It's not going to mix with the oils in the skin.
0: Love that. Lastly, makeup with SPF means you do not need sunscreen, myth or fact?
1: Oh no, an absolute myth, because there's different levels. So your sunscreen will have your UV be in a UVA, so a broad spectrum, but your makeup may just be, you know, a UVA. So
0: okay.
1: 100% still use your sun protection on your skin.
0: Love
1: Definitely.
0: That. Jimmy, I'm sorry, I'm here distracted looking because I'm like, where's my clock gone? My ticking clock? Because I wanted to... I wanted to put you under pressure and put a clock under you for this game.
1: Oh, no pressure. So the next time.
0: Okay, so I love a game of this or that. I've played it with many of my guests. Okay. I'm known for it, the this or that game.
1: Is there a prize at the end of this now, is it?
0: No, he brought us the prizes today, which makes me feel so bad. I did bring you back a Kiri in each and I forgot them this morning.
1: Next week.
0: Next week. So this or that, Jimmy, you have to pick as fast as you can so your brain can think, okay?
1: Right.
0: So first one, Full glam or natural makeup?
1: Full glam.
0: Lipstick or lip gloss?
1: Lipstick.
0: High-end makeup or budget beauty?
1: Budget beauty.
0: Bold eyes or bold lips?
1: Bold eyes.
0: Matte finish or dewy glow?
1: Dewy glow.
0: Foundation brush or beauty sponge?
1: Foundation brush.
0: False lashes or lash extensions?
1: False lashes.
0: TikTok trends or classic makeup?
1: Classic makeup.
0: Lastly, contour or bronzer?
1: Bronzer.
0: You were the best that ever played that game.
1: Jimmy. And your prize is just 100,000 euros.
0: The prize is I need you back in here next week.
1: I'm here, okay. That's done.
0: Jimmy, as always, absolute legend. Thanks for taking the time. Catch you next week. Disco lines now. This one is No Broke Boys. No, thank you. Disco.

0: of the Week with Katie on Spin.
1: It is that time of the week that I give you this week's track of the week, and I'm absolutely loving this one coming in from Chess Smith. I'm Dead to You, and That's Okay. And explaining what the song is Chess herself?
2: Hi, I'm Chess Smith, a singer-songwriter from Kent. My track, I'm Dead to You and That's Okay, is track of the week on Spin now. Thank you so much to Katie for making it happen. It's about writing off the people from your past that are not worth your energy and proved that to you, however they did to me. And yeah, and that's okay, and I've processed it and it's okay. So yeah, it's just about writing off the bad bits of your past and moving on, really, and letting go. So I hope you like it. Thank

0: I love him. I love him. I love him. I love him. He could sing the alphabet to me. Teddy Swims, Mr. Know-It-All on Spin Now with me, Katie. Do not go anywhere. I have a jam-packed hour three on the way. And shortly, I'm going to be telling you how you can bag €306,000. Sit tight. Do not go anywhere.
1: Southwest is Ed and Valerie in the morning.
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6: 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Louder, bolder, and most of all, in person. Expect the normal hot takes, tangents, trademarks, catchphrases, and my own bougie self as we unpack life, love, and everything in between. 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
7: Here's what you need to know.
6: I'm Josh. Here's what's happening. Donald Trump's held a meeting with his top team to make what he calls a final determination about a deal with Iran. Before entering the Situation Room, the US president repeated his demands for Tehran to not develop a nuclear weapon and reopen the Strait of Hormuz. Defense Secretary Pete Hegseth says his boss would only want the best results.
8: He's only going to get a great deal. I know we'll get a great deal. That's not any deal, that's great deals. And he's resolute in that, which I think is what the world would want the President of the United States to be.
6: The RNLI is appealing to people to be safe around beaches and coastlines this bank holiday weekend. The advice is to check weather and tides before heading out and make sure your mobile is fully charged in case you need to call for help. Swimming or falling into water below 15 degrees could cause gasping and panic, which increases someone's risk of drowning. Killian O'Kelly of the RNLI has this advice for dealing with cold water shock.
9: And one of the best ways to control your breathing, instead of swimming, is actually to float. So it's that starfish position, legs and arms apart and your head right back.
6: Almost 565,000 overseas visitors travelled to Ireland in April, according to new figures from the Central Statistics Office. That's an increase of 7% on the same month last year, with visitors spending an estimated €431 million during their stay. The Universal Music Group has rejected a multi-£1 billion takeover offer. The deal was reportedly estimated at over €55 billion, but the entertainment giant behind Taylor Swift, Sabrina Carpenter and Kendrick Lamar says it was not in the best interests of shareholders, artists and songwriters. The top questions people would like to ask their pets have been revealed. A new survey from pet insurer Petgevity found over 40% of cat and dog owners want to ask their furry friend if they like their life. The most popular question was, are you happy? And people have the opportunity to see a rare blue moon this weekend. It's when there are two full moons in the same calendar month, which only happens once every 2 or 3 years. According to Astronomy Ireland, the last blue moon happened in August 2023 and the next one won't be seen until December 2028.
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1: In soccer, all eyes will be on the Champions League final this evening as PSG take on Arsenal in the decider. Holders Paris Saint-Germain look to defend their title against the Premier League winners at the 67,000 capacity Puskas Arena in Budapest. Arsenal manager Mikel Arteta has urged his players to own the moment as they look to be crowned European champions for the first time. A full round of games took place yesterday evening in the SSE Airtricity Men's Premier Division. At Tala Stadium, front-runners Shamrock Rovers beat rivals St Pat's 1-0 after a stunning Graham Burke strike after 9 minutes. Elsewhere, Waterford drew 3-3 with Drogheda, while Dundalk were 2-1 winners over Derry. Over in Sligo, the visitors Bohemians were 3-1 winners against Rovers, while Shelburne and Galway United finished 1-1. In rugby, the United Rugby Championship playoffs take place today, with Bulls and Munster getting underway at noon in South Africa. At 8 o'clock this evening, Leinster play the Lions at the Aviva Stadium in their quarter-final. In Gaelic games, there's a busy evening ahead in the All-Ireland Senior Football Championship, with Leinster champions Westmeath in action against Cavan at 5 o'clock, while Armagh are home to Derry at 7:15. Download the Go Loud app now, your new home for Off the Ball.
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2: Hey, it's Shannon here. First up, these lads are getting another documentary.

0: Sky has officially confirmed a brand new series called One for the Road, following the massive success of Boyzone's No Matter What. The documentary will follow Ronan, Keith, Shane and Mikey as they prepare for their 2026 reunion shows for the very last time. Moving along, Bad Bunny and Alan Cumming are joining Toy Story 5. Yeah, but Bad Bunny is set to voice a pizza with sunglasses, described as effortlessly cool and mysterious, and a member of the small but mighty community of forgotten toys that live in the abandoned backyard shed. While Alan is voicing evil Bullseye, Bullseye's alter ego, marking the very first time the beloved horse has ever spoken. So keep your eyes and your ears peeled when the film drops to cinemas the 19th of June. And finally, Dua Lipa is rumoured to wear an exclusive wedding dress designed by Donatello Versace. For more of the hottest trending stories, add Spin to your social feeds.
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2: With AirNav Ireland. Clear skies ahead. That's the forecast. Find your career at airnav.ie.
3: Dull skies with sunny breaks.
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4: 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The Cash Machine will randomly pick a number. The name of the game, we call. You answer. You do within five rings and you tell us the exact cash amount. Now stands at a whopping, jaw-dropping €306,000. It's crazy what you could do with that type of cash. It's endless. It is your forever home. It's paying off the mortgage. It's taking some time off work and going travelling. It's the kids' college fund. It's that sports car you always wanted. €306,000 could be yours. As always, best of luck.
2: Yeah! With Katie.
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4: Yeah. You're tuned to Spin Now with me, Katie. Hour three already. It is 11:09. Good morning. How's your Saturday morning going? Let me know on WhatsApp 087-7102-103. Don't forget, I'm giving you plus three the chance to head along to Pig and Porter Festival that is happening next week. I'll give you all that info shortly. Coming up this hour, I'm going to be catching up with Mr. Shane McCarthy on all things sports. Vanessa is on movie and TV suggestions, and we're going to be chatting a little celeb goss headlines, and of course I'll be giving away those tickets. So sit back, relax, let me entertain you on this rainy, dull Saturday morning. But as I said on the last hour, it is supposed to pick up a little later on, fingers crossed, because I have all my back garden cleaned, I have all my fences painted, I've my fire pit set up and ready to go, and just when I get it done, it rains. I finished it late yesterday evening. I have severe back pain because of it, so the weather better pick up because I plan on sitting in the garden tonight. It is 11:10. Let's kick off with some hit music now. Olivia Rodrigo, this one is Drop Dead.

0: Olivia Rodrigo dropped dead on Spin Now with me, Katie. It's that time of the week that I get to catch up with our sports correspondent, Mr. Shane McCarthy. Shane, how are you?
1: Katie, how is it going? Delighted to have you back. I suppose you've been having withdrawal symptoms well away.
0: Shane, you won't believe what I did last night. I had serious withdrawal symptoms to the point that I'm after booking another trip to Ibiza for September.
1: No comment. No comment. I saw the bike rides. I saw the motorcycles. I saw the escapades. I saw the rooftop. All of it, Katie. I saw it all. And
0: Shane,
1: I'm delighted for you.
0: It was the best one.
1: Good to see that smile on your face.
0: It was the best one. But look, back to the grind. Shane, I am ready to talk sports. So much to cover. What a final night in the Premier League of Darts. One of the best nights of darts I've seen in a long time. There was a lot of emotion afterwards, wasn't there?
1: There was a lot of emotion afterwards. Yeah, Luke Littler broke down. Luke Humphries had to come onto the mic and take it over. I think he felt a lot of the pressure and stress. I think people forget he's 19 years of age. I know there's a lot of people online saying he invited some of this on himself. I don't know. I think if you're going to be the best in the world, which is what he is, you're going to have a bit of confidence and arrogance around that, which I think is absolutely okay. In every other sport it is as well. It's just very boisterous. In the dark, where they're roaring and shouting and etc. was over in Rotterdam myself, and the level of abuse he got was incredible. But he is also the best darts player in the world. He also threw 112 12 average in the final. He also is one of the best finisher in darts. Oh, Luke Humphries never problem with that, but Katie, it was an incredible set of darts. 10-9 in the semi-finals, 11-10 in the final. One of my favourite nights of darts I've ever seen. You didn't know which way it was going to go. Was Littler going to be Price? Price looks like he comes back to Littler's with some huge outs. And then you go the other way, Johnny Clayton creeping back into it as well, getting it back to 10-9. Absolutely incredible darts. So I think you'll have a big year ahead. It was unreal to see Luke Humphries come back into 4 weeks ago. I was on air with you talking about how he may not make the final four. So to see him get to the final, you just gotta love the darts, Katie. You just gotta love the darts.
0: No, for sure. And he's changed darts, I feel like. You know, he's been incredible non-stop. Few dips here and there, but like, he deserves 100%. To be emotional.
1: 100%. And I think that's a great point. I think people need to understand that. You put the weight of the darts world on the shoulder of an 18, 19-year-old. He's not going to be perfect all the time. And to be clear, nor do we want him to be. That's not the way people are. You can't be 100% all the time and be that way when you have such a weight. Look at the money that's gone into darts. Look at the scale of the events. Look at the fan base. All of that has come from Luke Littler. And there is nobody that can dispute that. So, Katie, that was a brilliant metaphor, so I fully agree.
0: Well said. Munster need a big performance, Shane. And how did Connacht do?
1: It's our Connacht. Connacht, frustrating, I'd say. I'd say Lancaster will leave there now and he will be frustrated. 7-7 at half-time. They're up against Glasgow. Glasgow are in great form all year. Themselves and Leinster are probably favourite. Maybe one of the South African teams to win it. They get it back to within 7 points. They score just after half-time. Kind of get it back to within 7 points twice. And from the kick-off, both times they concede. Just incredibly frustrating. They were unreal up front, great in the scrum. The maul was just... They were absolutely excellent. I think Connacht will have gone there and left and thought, we left that one on the table. And that is really good to say based on the performance. I think Lancaster has done well this year in the end. I think Frawley gone over, there's going to be a big signing. And I think the West is awake, definitely in the rugby, that's for sure.
0: For sure. Shane, the World Cup is fastly approaching. Squads have been announced, but all the noise this week is about tickets and prices. What can you tell us about that?
1: Yeah, nuts. Absolutely nuts. And the President of America is coming out saying, I wouldn't pay to go to the first American game. When you have FIFA being summoned with subpoenas by two different states over in America, re-ticket pricing, and then FIFA just coming out saying it's supply and demand. This is the biggest sporting spectacle in the world. There is nobody else can say anything other than that. It is monstrous. And then they're saying that their fee are coming out challenging FIFA, saying that they're faking scarcity of tickets, that it'd be $1,000 to go to the first game, and FIFA's response is that it's $300 to go to an American football game, a college football game. It's a bit mad. 2 weeks out from the World Cup, this is the biggest sporting spectacle in the world. You have a lot of other layers. Then the Iran team had to go and they got moved to Mexico. Then you had the Congo team, of course, and they had to when they got over it, then they had to quarantine because of Ebola. It's a bit mad, Katie. There's a lot of nut stuff going on. You just want to see football at the forefront. I don't think FIFA necessarily handled this well, by all accounts. But let's make it about the football. Let's make it about the players. Let's make it about the dreams of playing in the World Cup, the biggest sporting spectacle in the world, you know.
0: I most definitely agree. Shane, lastly, I hate to even ask the question, but big question is, can Arsenal do it?
1: Well, I've been waiting for this one, Katie Jean. I have been waiting for this one. Folks, Katie's not telling me. She's
0: not that I care.
1: This is really her giving a dig about Arsenal winning the Premier League. She wasn't on air. She didn't get to say it. She did call it about 10 weeks ago, 12 weeks ago, Arsenal would win it. So that's what that question, just to the wider public, just so you know, that's what that question really was.
0: Can they do it,
1: Yes, Kenny. Yes, they can. I think, look, it'll be a cracking game. If they can keep them Bailey under wraps, I think they have an absolutely cracking chance. They have the best defence in the world. They're better going forward in the last few games. Tighter at the back. They could. PSG are in incredible form. They won it again last year. But Arsenal, can they do it? Yeah, I think they can make a bit of history tonight, Eric. I can't wait to watch it. It's going to be an incredible game.
0: I don't know. I think I'm washing my hair. I might miss it.
1: Oh, yeah. Oh, no, that's terrible. Washing the hair after a holiday. Yes. Wow. You know, I'll go with PSG, Kate, you know, just because you're a closet Arsenal fan.
0: No, I'm not.
1: Jim Bailey, here we go. Let's go PSG.
0: Sheen, as always, thank you so much for taking the time and joining me on Spin Now. I'll catch you same time, same place next week.
1: Same bad time, same bad channel. Bye-bye.
0: It's Calvin Harris teaming up with Jazzy on this one. It's Satisfied.

0: Runway.
1: What a collab on that. Lady Gaga teaming up with Dolce. I am obsessed with the beating it. That one was called Runway. A big shout out and congratulations to Limerick Treaty Suicide Prevention. 8 years. 8 years running. They're celebrating their 8 years tonight at a black tie ball event. I hope every one of you have the most amazing time. It's going to be an amazing night. And do keep it here. Lots more on the way. I still have to chat movies and TV, and I have to give that prize away. So it's your last chance if you would like to head along with three friends to Pigs and Porter. WhatsApp me 087-7102-103. I will give that away shortly. Sit tight. Do not go anywhere. Keep it here and spin now with me, Katie.
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0: Alex Warren, Fever Dream. You're on Spin Now with me, Katie. It's that time of the week that I catch up with the lovely Vanessa with some movie and TV suggestions. And Vanessa, a massive thank you for covering for the last 2 weeks for me.
1: Of course, girl. It was so much fun.
0: Honestly, like, it's such a breath of fresh air being able to take some time off.
1: You deserve it, girl.
0: And know that you had it. I am loving this. Your first suggestion, Little Brothers, I love, I can't even think of his name now. What's his name?
1: John Cena. I'm obsessed.
0: I love him in films. I think he can play so many different characters. And I didn't even know this was on Netflix. Tell me about it.
1: Yeah, he's such an all-rounder. So it's coming out on Netflix. I think it's June 26, 2026. And it's a comedy film starring obviously John Cena and Eric Andre about these two brothers who are so different from one another. I think this is like a comedy film you could watch with your family, your friends, like just, you know, like, just a night beside the fire, like with your popcorn and stuff. So basically, Jake is a polished and successful real estate agent. So he thrives on control, like order. He's very organized. And then his younger brother, Pete, he's so different. He's impulsive. He's chaotic. He'll do whatever he thinks of. And he always gets into trouble. So then Pete suddenly crashes back into Jake's carefully planned life. And it takes a whole whirlwind. And they're kind of learning from each other. And then the brothers are pulled like into this series of just ridiculous situations. And obviously, one of them is very controlled, and then the other one is like so chaotic. So you can imagine how they try to navigate life together. But yeah, it's funny. It's like they rediscover of like what it's like to be brothers and just, I suppose, live life together.
0: And the crazy thing is, though, John Cena in real life is really controlled. I don't know if you've ever watched the episodes with him and his ex. Again, I can't think of her name, but she was a wrestler, and it really showed like how he is so controlled. And the crazy thing is that it's not even his real brother. He is literally a person he like did an adoptive brother thing with.
1: Exactly.
0: But it does sound hilarious. Have a listen to this.
2: My brother was in a car accident. Is he okay?
3: He will be.
2: It was quite an accident. He was very lucky. But I think that's my little brother from a charity thing in high school. I barely remember.
3: Brother? Is that you?
4: He obviously doesn't have anywhere else to go. Maybe you can stay with us for a night or two.
3: What? Get in here! Just me and you. Is this really my life?
2: Don't do the same thing.
3: How I'm driving a car!
2: He's not my actual brother.
3: Good morning!
2: But the timing on this could be worse. I start shooting tomorrow.
5: We should cut. There's a guy pissing all over the car out there. And he shattered the window. And a car drove by and ripped the door off.
3: Don't mind me. I'm Red's little brother.
0: Can I just say, like, is this out now? Because I'm going home watching this.
1: It's not out. It's out June 26th. So you have to wait till next month, yeah.
0: I love that they're bringing new films to Netflix. Really good watches, things like this.
1: I like a feel-good movie. Do you get me?
0: Too.
1: I love a feel-good movie.
0: I love a comedy or a thriller. Like, to be fair, I'm obsessed with a good thriller.
1: Oh, you have to watch Obsession. It's like a psychopath thriller. It's really good. It's in cinemas. And I'm like, I see the trailer and I'm dying to watch it, but I can't find anyone who is courageous enough to go watch it with me.
0: I'll go watch it. I love a thriller. And also, like, the minute I say this, right, I didn't get to watch the full film of this because I fell asleep. Now, the minute I say this, everyone's going to know
1: one?
0: It. Apex. Have you watched Apex?
1: I've never watched it.
0: Apex. Like, surely you've seen the trend. You have got till the end of this song to get as far away from me as possible. And then, like, there's someone madly dancing. The trend is all over TikTok. All over TikTok. By the way, I did one in Ibiza with my partner Owen.
1: Actually,
0: I didn't post it because it's so bad. It's so bad. But anyway, Apex. And that's supposed to be a really good thriller watch as well.
1: Really?
0: But we have a TV suggestion or a movie suggestion in cinemas for kids. Charlie the Wonder Dog.
1: Yeah, Charlie the Wonder Dog. This one's like really for the kids. It's out May 22nd. So it's literally already in cinemas. And it looks like a really good one. I watched the trailer, and a family animated adventure about a shy 9-year-old boy named Danny and his dog Charlie. And then after Charlie is abducted by aliens, he returns with superpowers and just becomes Wonder Dog. Kind of like a superhero, but the dog form. And together they have to try and stop evil. And yeah, there's like an evil cat that's threatening humanity. So it's one that your kids will really, really enjoy, I think. And it's a good like family movie as well for the cinemas. So that one was out May 22nd. So you can already go watch it if you'd like.
0: Everyone loves a feel-good movie like this.
1: I love to laugh. I don't know. I just love to like
0: not care
1: and sit down.
0: I love the hidden message for kids.
1: Yeah.
0: I love it. Let's have a listen.
6: Calling all you Guys, we need backup.
7: Wonder Dog! You okay, pal? Ah!
8: Charlie? You spoke.
7: I did?
8: Oh! Charlie!
9: This is awesome!
7: Hiya, Mom.
8: Ah! How did this happen?
7: Aliens.
8: I thought we agreed you'd stay low.
7: I hear calls for help and...
8: You just can't help yourself.
7: Bingo! That's just like me with tacos.
0: Mmm. This sounds so cute. I'm all for this one. And this one's out in the cinema already, isn't it?
1: Yeah, so you can already go watch it for anyone who wants to watch it with their kids or anyone, little sister, little brother, yeah.
0: Love it. And also, you put me on to The Perfect Match.
1: Girl, I finished it. Madness.
0: No, I haven't. So do not tell me too much, but The Perfect Match is on Netflix if you haven't watched it before.
1: Please watch it.
0: There's previous series and it's so, so good.
1: But yeah, they did like less episodes though.
0: Yeah, like, I downloaded them for the plane ride over to Ibiza and no joke, I was hooked. And now I'm at home and I'm trying to watch little bits as well. Yeah. So there's another easy watch if you want it. As always, Vanessa, thanks so much for your movie and TV suggestions and I will see you next week.
1: Thank you.
0: Let's continue with some hit music now. This one will get you ready if you are going out tonight. I love it. It's Flo, Leak It.

Flow, Leak It on Spin Now with me, Katie. I'm actually obsessed with that song, and Vanessa just said it, that it is such a good one. Okay, I did say at the very beginning of this show, but it's been so busy, that I would have a quick chat around my trip to Ibiza. And yes, I will talk about it until the end of time, until anyone that wants to listen to it. But I do have a few tips and tricks for anyone that may be heading over there or is interested in going. First off, I want to say, so many people think that Ibiza is such a party town. And though that's true, you have the most epic parties ever over there. It's not just a party town. I feel like my trip there experienced such a different experience than the partiness. But anyway, so I did the touring part. I decided this holiday was going to be full blown, explore the whole island. And I was really blown away by a few things. Like, one, we hired a scooter and we went beach hopping. So basically traveling around on this scooter, going to every inch of the island that we possibly could see in the couple of days that we were there. And I'm not joking when I say the beaches are the most stunning beaches I have ever seen in my entire life. The scooter to hire was so beyond cheap, you would not believe. Like, no joke, it was so, so cheap to hire for 2 days. You would spend it on a meal for two. No joke. It was stunning. I have a list of beaches that I went to see that you have to go see. Now, there was maybe two of them that I was like, no, not for me, because they were really rocky. But I've listed these beaches over on my Instagram. A lot of people reached out to me as well about the hotel we stayed in, which I think that we found such an amazing deal with this hotel for the quality of it. It was called the Amare. I don't think that's the right word for it. Amare. Amare Hotel. A-M-A-R-E. I have a video of a walkthrough of that hotel as well if you want to go over and look at it. This hotel had everything in it. I feel like if we wanted to, we wouldn't have to leave the hotel. The room, the pools, the rooftop pool. It was incredible. Now, third thing that I tell you that you have to do if you decide to visit Ibiza is rent a little boat. And you laugh now and say, geez, like, are you qualified to drive a boat? We're not. But you can rent a boat over there for 4 or 5 hours. We did it for the sunset time, and we had 4 hours out on this little boat, and we got to drive to parts that you'd never get by foot or technically by car. And it was honestly the best experience ever. And you can rent these on any of the docks. We just explored it. If you're looking for a holiday, I honestly beg of you to just look into touring it. Now, we didn't go to the party side of the town. We went over during the day. We didn't go to the party side this time because there wasn't a DJ that we particularly wanted to see. But I was so sad when I came home. So, so sad that I went along and booked another trip in September. And we're going to explore and see the other side of the town, because there is DJs that we like to see. So if you have any suggestions for me, please, please, please WhatsApp me now, or you can head over to any of my social medias. It's Katie Sheehan. And give me your suggestions, your don'ts not to go near, or your do's. Please help a girl out. Or you can WhatsApp me on 087-7102-103. While you're doing that, I'll get back to some hit music now. Olivia Dean, this one, So Easy to Fall in Love.

Olivia Dean, so easy to fall in love with me. The Pig and Porter Tag Rugby Festival is back at Old Crescent RFC on Saturday the 13th of June, and I had tickets to give away for you plus three friends celebrating its 25th year. Pig and Porter is the world's biggest tag rugby tournament, with over 1,800 players taking part, from elite international teams to locals playing for some fun. Everyone is welcome to come along with loads of rugby to watch, local Limerick food vendors on site on the day, live sports on the screens and the marquee, and a huge after party with DJs, bands and over 4,000 people attending. So I had tickets for you plus three. Today's winner, a massive congratulations to, I hope I don't butcher your name, Blonid in County Galway. I've contacted you and your tickets will be with you soon. Thanks so much to everyone that entered, and be sure to be listening to Spin every day because so many prizes get given away. We'll get back to some hit music now. I think I'll go with 54 Ultra. This one is Talk to You.

0: 64 Ultra. Absolutely loving that one. Talk to you wrapping today's show nicely. A massive thank you to all my guests for joining me on the show today. And a massive thank you, of course, to Vanessa for all the work she does in the background and for covering me over the last 2 weeks. I always end the show with a positive quote, keeping it on a positive note. Today's is, giving my time to others is a gift. By being a better person, I live a richer life. And I love these. I actually got these gifted to me here in studio, and they're from, who are they from? Pause and Practice. And they're so cute. They're like daily affirmation cards that you can read. So I use them at the end of every show. Do keep it here. Matthew Matthews is on the way. He's going to be soundtracking the rest of your Saturday. He's a fresh 10 spin hits in a row, locked in and ready to go. He's going to be kicking it off next with Noah Kahan and The Great Divide. I am back in your ears next Saturday from 9 a.m. sharp. So whatever you decide to do for the rest of your Saturday, I hope you have a good one. The weather does look like it's clearing up. The rain has stopped. Still a little bit cloudy, but fingers crossed. Let's all pray that the sun picks up because we need it. It's June Bank Holiday weekend. Oh yeah, it's June Bank Holiday weekend. I'm working all week, so it doesn't feel that way for me. Oh, also, you have a very limited chance to grab your tickets. Shane McCarthy's live show is happening next Friday in the Lime Tree Theatre. It's going to be absolutely epic. I'm not just saying that because I'm producing it. It's going to be so much fun. So you can still grab tickets if you head over to Lime Tree Theatre. You should see them there. Or if you head over to any of Shane McCarthy's social media platforms, there should be a link in the bio. It's one not to be missed. And as far as I know, we're down to the final tickets, if not sold out. But you can check them over there anyway. Anyway, I've babbled on for way too long. I'm definitely out of here now this time. I'll catch you soon. As always, toodles!
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2: 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Oh, no, I'm butchered. And then you just go, yes, thank you very much. Let me do two more questions.
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1: Houston nearly 7 nights, with holidaymakers accounting for the largest share of visitors. More than a third of all trips were made by people visiting friends and relatives, while 15% travelled for business. Hotels remain the most popular accommodation choice, used by 44% of overseas visitors. The RNLI is appealing to people to be safe around beaches and coastlines this bank holiday weekend. The advice is to check weather and tides before heading out and make sure your mobile is fully charged in case you need to call for help. Swimming or falling into water below 15 degrees could cause gasping and panic, which increases someone's risk of drowning. Killian O'Kelly of the RNLI has this advice for dealing with cold water shock.
2: And one of the best ways to control your breathing, instead of swimming, is actually to float. So it's that starfish position, legs and arms apart, and your head right back.
1: Younger women who suffer from insomnia are up to 3 times more likely to develop some types of cancer. Researchers in America found those aged under 50 who sleep badly were at higher risk of being diagnosed with breast cancer in the next 5 years. While there's a 57% increased chance of ovarian cancer. The top questions people would like to ask their pets have been revealed. A new survey from pet insurer Petgevity found over 40% of cat and dog owners want to ask their furry friend if they like their life. The most popular question was, are you happy? And people have the opportunity to see a rare blue moon this weekend. It's when there are 2 full moons in the same calendar month, which only happens once every 2 or 3 years. According to Astronomy Ireland, the last blue moon happened in August 2023.
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1: In soccer, Arsenal will look to secure a historic double in this evening's Champions League final. The Premier League champions can claim a first ever European crown by beating holders Paris Saint-Germain in the decider in Budapest. Kick-off at the Puskas Arena is at 5 o'clock. Shamrock Rovers are 6 points clear at the top of the SSE Airtricity Men's Premier Division this morning. Graham Burke's 9th-minute strike was enough for a 1-0 win over St. Pat's at Tallaght Stadium. Bohemians go into the break second in the table after their 3-1 win at Sligo Rovers. Elsewhere, Dundalk were 2-1 winners at home to Derry City. Drogheda United and Waterford played out a thrilling 3-3 draw on Boyneside, and Shelburne and Galway United shared the spoils at Talca Park, where it finished 1-1. In rugby, Munster and Leinster go in search of semi-final spots in the URC playoffs today. The men in red are in Pretoria this lunchtime, facing the Bulls at Loftus Versfeld from 12, while Leo Cullen's side host the Lions at the Aviva Stadium with kick-off at 8. In Gaelic games, there's a 5 o'clock start to Westmeath's hosting of Cavan at Cusick Park, while Ulster rivals Armagh and Derry do battle at the Athletic Grounds from 7:15. Download the Goaled app now, your new home for off the ball.
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0: Sky has officially confirmed a brand new series called One for the Road, following the massive success of Boyzone's No Matter What. The documentary will follow Ronan, Keith, Shane and Mikey as they prepare for their 2026 reunion shows for the very last time. Moving along, Bad Bunny and Alan Cumming are joining Toy Story 5. Yeah, but Bad Bunny is set to voice a pizza with sunglasses, described as effortlessly cool and mysterious, and a member of the small but mighty community of forgotten toys that live in the abandoned backyard shed. While Alan is voicing evil Bullseye, Bullseye's alter ego, marking the very first time the beloved horse has ever spoken. So keep your eyes and your ears peeled when the film drops to cinemas the 19th of June. And finally, Dua Lipa is rumoured to wear an exclusive wedding dress designed by Donatello Versace. For more of the hottest trending stories, add Spin to your social feeds.
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Holiday weekend, summer is officially here on Summer's number one hit music station. We are at the VHI Women's Mini Marathon tomorrow, but today, oh, it's all kicking off. I've got tickets up for grabs for Lewis Capaldi. I have a, thanks to Free Now, €100 cash and €100 Free Now voucher up for grabs. I'll give you all the details in a little bit. We're going to have Tame Impala on the way in a couple of minutes right now. Noah Gahan, The Great Divide on Spin. I can't.

10 spin hits in a row. Sonny Federa, Think About Us on Spin, summer's number one hit music station. And what a way to kick off the summer of outdoor gigs with the lady who's performing at St. Anne's Park today. She is on the way in a couple of minutes. You might know who that is. I'm also going to give you details right before I play her about the Free Now competition that we're running today in the show. €100 cash and €100 Free Now voucher up for grabs. I'll tell you how you can win in just a few right now, Casey. It's been a real

Kygo, Save My Love, 10 spin hits in a row on summer's number one hit music station at Spin. And what a way to kick off the summer than with this. Any plans you have coming up for either this bank holiday weekend or the summer ahead that you would like to get out of the group chat and into the real world? 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So you'll have absolutely no excuses. None of this cancelling of plans or, oh, I live in Madbrigg and it's so far away. We are getting you there and getting you home. So make sure you WhatsApp in right now, 087 711 1038. Tell me what upcoming plans you have. You might be going to see Matt. She's playing today at St. Anne's Park.

Houdini, Eminem on Spin, summer's number one hit music station. Now continuing 10 spin hits in a row with this fella, who I am giving away tickets for. That's right, not only the free now voucher up for grabs here in the show today, also tickets for Lewis Capaldi. I'll give you the details after one on Spin. Here's

0: Grab with Milky, Just the Way You Are on Spin, summer's number one hit music station. What a summer banger that is, by the way. Mall Grab going to be it all together now in 2 months' time for that August bank holiday weekend. But never mind that bank holiday weekend. We're in one right now. And tomorrow, Spinner live from the VHI Women's Mini Marathon. Keep an eye on the socials throughout the day. There's plenty of stuff going on. But in conjunction with the Mini Marathon, we have created Spin's Mini Marathon Mega Mix with help from you, our listeners, as well. And all of that is live on the Go Loud app right now. If you have any sort of activity you want to start planning for this summer, any sort of a workout plan, a running plan, it's the perfect playlist for you and to kick off the summer properly. How about Spin Summer Cash Machine?
1: 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Summer
0: Cash Machine. Now, what a way to kick off the summer after this bank holiday weekend. We go into next weekend and it's going to be maybe the biggest amount of money ever given away on Irish radio going into your bank account. Does that sound nice? €306,000, does that sound good to you? That sounds just so ridiculously good to me. If I got a phone call and say that I won €306,000, I'd crash out, as simple as that. I'd probably call all the people who I don't really like in my life and say, no more talking to you anymore. But you won't be like me, you'll be a lot better with your choices. There's two ways you can enter. 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
2: 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Now, after that beautiful dinner party that took place, well, it's taking place next weekend, Niall Horan has even more songs off that incredible album. This is brand new from him, and I have to say, it might be my favourite one so far. It's called End of an Era. Mr. Niall Horan on Spin.

0: He's kind of cooking, isn't he? I'm really liking this new sound from Niall Horan. The new album is dropping next week, Dinner Party. That's End of an Era off the album. Now, keep WhatsApping in, 087-711-1038. Tell me whatever plans you have coming up over the next weeks and months, and we're going to try and make those plans a reality. Set those plans in stone with thanks to Free Now, giving away €100 in cash and a €100 voucher as well for Free Now. So just make sure you send me a voice note. That's how you get in touch. And a big hello as well to Emma and Killian, driving down to Mayo for a weekend of camping. Looks like it might be a washout, but I have full faith it'll be okay, guys. Let's keep the positivity. Here's what's coming up on Spin. Follow that tune, star Ewan McVicar. Share the House is on the way in a couple of minutes. And Olivia Rodrigo, she's been doing the rounds of the media this week. Her new album, absolutely phenomenal. This off the new album, it's called Drop Dead on Spin.
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2: I'm Josh. Here's what's happening. Gardaí have detected more than 730 drivers speeding so far this bank holiday weekend. 56 people have been arrested for drink or drug driving since Thursday. 100 drivers were caught breaking the speed limit yesterday. Iran has accused Donald Trump of making excessive demands as both sides try to reach a peace deal. Mr. Trump insists Tehran cannot develop a nuclear weapon and wants them to reopen the Strait of Hormuz. Middle East commentator Tara Kangerloo says both sides are remaining resolute.
3: Donald Trump wants to have the story written his way, and the Iranian regime wants to have the story

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2: In soccer, Arsenal will look to secure a historic double in this evening's Champions League final. The Premier League champions can claim a first ever European crown by beating holders Paris Saint-Germain in the decider in Budapest. Kickoff at the Puskas Arena is at 5 o'clock. Shamrock Rovers are 6 points clear at the top of the SSE Airtricity Men's Premier Division this morning. Graham Burke's 9th minute strike was enough for a 1-0 win over St. Pat's at Tallaght Stadium. Bohemians go into the break second in the table after their 3-1 win at Sligo Rovers. Elsewhere, Dundalk were 2-1 winners at home to Derry City. Drogheda United Waterford played out a thrilling 3-3 draw on Boyneside, and Shelburne and Galway United shared the spoils at Tolka Park, where it finished 1-1. In rugby, Munster and Leinster go in search of semi-final spots in the URC playoffs today. The men in red are in Pretoria this lunchtime, facing the Bulls at Loftus Versfeld from 12, while Leo Cullen's side host the Lions at the Aviva Stadium with kick-off at 8. In Gaelic games, there's a 5 o'clock start to Westmeath's hosting of Cavan at Cusick Park, while Ulster rivals Armagh and Derry do battle at the Athletic Grounds from 7:15. Download the Goal Out app now, your new home for off the
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6: Hey, it's Shannon here. First up, Anne Hathaway has nothing to hide when it comes to her snatched appearance. Yep, the actress opened up about those facelift rumours and revealed her secret is that her hairstylist hides small braids under her hair to create a lifted appearance. There you go. Elsewhere, Cynthia Erivo is so done talking about Wicked after shutting down a question in a recent interview.
7: No.
8: No. Do you mind if we do another question that isn't about Wicked? Because I feel like I've spent the last 2 years talking about it, and I think that we have an opportunity to start talking about something else. Is that okay? And I love Wicked, but I've just talked about it ad nauseum.
6: And finally, Taylor Swift was the female artist with the biggest income in 2025, making $202 million. So will she hold the title this year, or will another queen take the throne? And for more of the hottest trending stories, as Spin your social feeds.
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5: 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Clear skies ahead. 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
2: Cloudy overall with sunny spells.
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9: That's right, Spin is summer's number one hit music station, and what a better way to kick off the summer than getting the news that you have a €100 free now voucher and €100 in cash. 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I need your voice note in to 087-711-1038. 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It's going to be an amazing gig in Marley Park. All the details on that on the way, but do make sure you start voice noting, okay? I'm enjoying all your texts, but I need some voice notes. 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Beat is jumping on spin.

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1: 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I was asking you to WhatsApp in with any plans you have over the next little while. Finbar got in touch.
2: Plan this weekend is that myself and my fiance are heading out on Sunday to see a potential wedding band for our upcoming wedding next year. It's also our first night out since our baby was born 8 weeks ago.
1: Let's go.
2: So the free now voucher will definitely come in handy as well with €100.
1: Unbelievable. Thanks. If there's anyone who needs it, it's a new parent with a wedding on the way. So congratulations to you, Finbar. You've won yourself €100 in cash and that €100 free now voucher. But that's not all. Next weekend, I'll have more chances to win free now vouchers. And also, Lewis Capaldi tickets are up for grabs on the show today. Before 3 o'clock, I'll be giving them away. I'll tell you all the details and how you can enter in just a few minutes right now. Continuing 10 spin hits in a row. David Guetta.

top five Nepo babies at the moment. Summer with Back to Friends. He's going to have a big summer. Headline in Electric Picnic. Don't forget that. He's going to be the Friday night headliner at Electric Picnic. Get ready for that. Amble played yesterday in St. Anne's Park. It looked amazing. They're on the way in a couple of minutes. I'm going to tell you the details of that Lewis Capaldi competition too after this from Olivia Rodrigo. All right.

0: 10 spin hits in a row. That's Amble Moral Victory on your bank holiday Saturday and today. CEMAT takes place in the same place that they just played in last night, St. Anne's Park. If you want to see CEMAT support Lewis Capaldi next month, that's right, next month in Marley Park, it's going to be a huge gig, absolutely phenomenal. I have a pair of tickets up for grabs. I want you to WhatsApp in right now saying survive to 087-711-1038. It's survive to 087-711-1038 for a pair of Lewis Capaldi tickets. That's what's up for grabs. Let's get you new music now.
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0: Becky Hill loves a summer banger. It's all new from her right now on your bank holiday. It's Hands on Me.

0: All new from Becky Hill, that's Hands On Me on Spin, summer's number one hit music station. Sheila from Tipperary won 54321 the other day and bagged herself €1,000. She was a brilliant winner. It's back next week with another grand on the line, and the highest score at the end of the week will win tickets to see Shania Twain. Let's go, girls, at Thomond Park on July 7th. That's after the bank holiday weekend. You can join Ed and Valerie on the best vibes ever. Spin's Fully Charged. Here's what's coming up. Ray is on the way in a couple of minutes with Where Is My Husband. Keep WhatsApping in 087-711-1038. Survive to 087-711-1038 if you want a pair of tickets to see Lewis Capaldi with support from CMAT next month in Marley Park.
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2: Good morning. 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
1: You played it cool and I played it dumb. Don't you think I'm a little too young to be messed with like that? So convincing, you made it look fun. Laugh it off, but the damage is done. Saying, baby, just relax.

Area Sky, Silent Treatment on Spin, Summer's number one hit music station. And someone somewhere is going to get even better just after 2 o'clock. I'll be ringing someone back to let them know if they've won those Lewis Capaldi tickets for Marley Park next month. So keep WhatsApping in. Survived 087 711 1038. It could be you. Here's Bella Kay. I love it. I love it. I love it. I like being you.

0: content.
1: Bella Kay, I love it, I love it, I love it on Spin. Summer's number one hit music station. C-Matt will be taken to the stage at St. Anne's Park in a matter of hours. If you don't have tickets to see her today, I am giving away tickets to Lewis Capaldi next month. She is on support. I'll be ringing someone back after 2 o'clock. You know what to do. WhatsApp in 087-711-1038. Here's what's coming up. Oh, I absolutely love it. It's all new from Another with Ultra. Talk to You. I think this could be my song of the summer. It's on the way. We are so blessed to live in this country with the amazing artists that we have and two of the very best from the last 5 years, Khaki Kid and Kojak, on the way with Rude. For their massive gig throughout the week, I think it was Wednesday night, they took to the stage in the Olympia. It was a sellout, absolutely amazing gig. Florence Road hanging out to dry on the way too on Spin. But first, let's get you some well-needed cash for this summer.
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18: Here's what you need to know.
19: I'm Josh, here's what's happening. Gardaí have detected more than 730 drivers speeding so far this bank holiday weekend. 56 people have been arrested for drink or drug driving since Thursday. 100 drivers were caught breaking the speed limit yesterday. Iran has accused Donald Trump of making excessive demands as both sides try to reach a peace deal. Mr. Trump insists Tehran cannot develop a nuclear weapon and wants them to reopen the Strait of Hormuz. Middle East commentator Tara Kangerlou says both sides are remaining resolute.
20: Donald Trump wants to have the story written his way, and the Iranian regime wants to have the story written their way.
19: The RNLI is appealing to people to be safe around beaches and coastlines this bank holiday weekend. The advice is to check weather and tides before heading out and make sure your mobile is fully charged in case you need to call for help. Swimming or falling into water below

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2: In soccer, Liverpool have confirmed that they have sacked manager Arne Slot. The Dutchman took the reins at Anfield in 2024 and guided the Reds to the Premier League title in his first season at the helm. But 12 league defeats led to a fifth place finish this term, meaning they narrowly qualified for next season's Champions League. Arsenal take on holders Paris Saint-Germain in this evening's Champions League final in Budapest. Defender Jurrien Timber has been declared fit for the Gunners, who are chasing a first ever European title. Kickoff at the Puskas Arena is at 5 o'clock. Ex-Ireland international Glenn Whelan has been appointed head coach of Scottish side Livingston. The 42-year-old most recently served as caretaker boss of Wigan Athletic. Whelan will be tasked with guiding Livingston back to the Scottish Premiership after their relegation this season. In rugby, later James Lowe starts in what could be his final game for Leinster. Leo Cullen's side host the Lions at the Aviva Stadium with kick-off at 8. In Gaelic games, there's a 5 o'clock start to Westmeath's hosting of Cavan at Cusick Park, while Ulster rivals Armagh and Derry do battle at the Athletic Grounds from 7:15. Download the GoLad app now, your new home for Off the Ball.
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6: Hey, it's Shannon here. First up, Olivia Rodrigo has broken her silence on the criticism for wearing a baby doll dress.
7: I got on stage in like a sparkly bra and like little shorts and like, which is my right. That's fun. I felt cool and comfortable in that. And like that wasn't inappropriate, but me like fully covered up in a dress that people deemed to be like childlike was inappropriate. It's just this like rhetoric that we're fed as girls since we're so little, which is like, don't wear that because then a man is going to sexualize your body and it's your fault.
6: Moving along, Katie Price has announced that she has found her hubby, Lee Andrews. Yep, if you didn't know, Lee had been missing for 2 weeks after he failed to fly to the UK to appear on Good Morning Britain with Katie. However, she has confirmed she received a phone call from Dubai prison where Lee claimed he was detained on suspicion of espionage and he's expected to be released on Monday after paying a four-figure fine. I see a documentary in the making. And finally, Beatles icon Paul McCartney is on this week's episode of Chicken Shop Date with Amelia de Maldenburg. For more of the hottest trending stories, add Spin to your social feeds.
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5: With AirNav Ireland. Clear skies ahead. That's the forecast. Find your career at airnav.ie.
2: A cloudy but warm afternoon.
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10: Spin. It's straight fire. I like that part. Yes, you're very welcome back. It's going to be a massive error this hour. I'm going to be ringing someone back and letting them know that they have won Lewis Capaldi tickets for next month in Marley Park. It was sold out one of the dates. They had to add an extra date for high demand, and C-Man is going to be supporting. It's going to be incredible. So keep WhatsApping in. Survive to 087-711-1038 for the last of them entrants. I will be ringing someone back shortly. And also tomorrow is the VHI Women's Mini Marathon. Make sure you head over to the Go Loud app and you can check the mini marathon mega mix. It's such a mouthful, but it's fantastic. It's been curated by you, our beautiful listeners, with some fantastic songs to get you ready for the VHI Women's Mini Marathon or anything else you have planned this summer, whether you're running, jogging, just trying to get a bit of fit and active. And how about this song to go along with it? My favorite at the moment, another Talk to You on Spin.

Sabrina Carpenter, a song that could be written about me. It's Man Child on Spin, summer's number one hit music station. We're continuing our 10 spin hits in a row in a couple of minutes. We'll have anyone from Teddy Swims. Also, a lot of people have been enjoying this first full week of summer. The weather pretty nice, consistently for the first time in a while. But some people were complaining, saying it's too warm. It's too hot to even have a naughty threesome. And I disagree wholeheartedly. I think every day is a perfect day for a naughty threesome. And it's back after the bank holiday weekend. Three non-stop naughties bangers in a row. Get your mind out of the gutter. What did you think I was talking about? Kojak and Khaki Kid right now. Don't be so rude. It's rude. It's Spin.

Teddy Swims, Mr. Know-It-All on Spin, Summer's number one hit music station, and someone's summer is going to be getting a lot better in a little while. At the end of 10 Spin hits in a row, I'm ringing someone back and letting them know they've won those Lewis Capaldi tickets. So if you have entered, please God have the phone on you, because I am going to ring someone in the next few minutes. Right now, Dior, MK Crystal.

Generation Love, New Era. Two fantastic Irish DJs there on Spin, Summer's number one hit music station. And Marty Guilfoyle is another fantastic Irish DJ. He's going to be performing tomorrow with the finish line of the BHI Women's Mini Marathon. A fantastic way to kick off the summer. And if you feel inspired with all of this BHI Women's Mini Marathon action, head over to the Go Loud app. Hit on the Spin Mini Marathon Mega Mix to get yourself all hyped up for whatever you want to do, running, training, anything to get you active this summer. Right now it's Noble.

0: the fate of Ophelia on Spin, summer's number one hit music station, and I asked you to get in touch if you would like some Lewis Capaldi tickets. Nicole, how are you?
1: I'm good, thank you.
0: Nicole, a little birdie told me that Pointless was your first dance song by Mr. Lewis Capaldi. Is that correct?
1: It was, yeah. 2 years ago now.
0: Time flies. It's going to be a good summer. Would you like to get the dancing shoes on again and maybe do it all over again?
1: Absolutely, I would.
0: Well, congratulations, Nicole. You've won yourself tickets to go and see Lewis Capaldi next month live at Marley Park with support from CMAT. How are you feeling?
1: Oh, delighted. I'm thrilled. I love both of them. I love CMAT as well. So I'm absolutely thrilled.
0: So you can get the dancing shoes on again. First dance all over again, Nicole. Have a fantastic weekend. Enjoy the bank holiday.
1: Thank you so much. You too.
0: And that's not all. If you have missed out on the Lewis Capaldi tickets, Jack Keating has more on the way just after 3 o'clock. And if that's not enough, how about this? Spin Summer Cash Machine. I know people love the summer and I know people love cash, so how about the two of them together? Summer's Cash Machine, and we're kicking it off in the biggest way possible. This coming Friday at 5 o'clock, the cash machine closes and someone is winning €306,000, a record-breaking amount of money, the most ever given away in Irish radio. 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
2: New music right now from the headliners of All Together Now 2026. They've dropped the new album. Here they are with K Tempest. It's Irish Goodbye by Kneecap on Spin.

0: Irish Goodbye, Kneecap on Spin, Summer's number one hit music station. That's almost it for me today. Have a fantastic rest of your bank holiday weekend. If you're at the VHI Women's Mini Marathon, come over and say hi to us tomorrow. We're going to be live there all day. Jack Keating's on the way just after 3 o'clock. He's got details on the cash machine and more chances to win tickets to see Lewis Capaldi live next month. I'll chat to you next Saturday. Have a great week. Bye.
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3: 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Therefore, I had to get health insurance. I'm now paying health insurance, which I obviously should have done, but I'm also going on holidays in 2 weeks. And I was Jesus. 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
4: 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Like, you're like, well, do I get the nice outfit for holidays? Or do I go and pay for this doctor's appointment? 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Do you know what I mean?
3: 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Bladder or no bladder.
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2: Here's what you need to know.
16: I'm Josh, here's what's happening. In England, a teenage girl has become the 13th person to drown in the UK following the recent hot weather. Merseyside police say the 15-year-old from Cheshire got into difficulty on Formby Beach on Bank Holiday Monday. She died in hospital earlier today. Gardaí have detected more than 730 drivers speeding so far this Bank Holiday weekend. 56 people have been arrested for drink or drug driving since Thursday. 100 drivers were caught breaking the speed limit yesterday. The RNLI is appealing to people to be safe around beaches and coastlines this Bank Holiday weekend. The advice is to check weather and tides before heading out and make sure your mobile is fully charged in case you need to call for help. Swimming or falling into water below 15 degrees could cause gasping and panic, which increases someone's risk of drowning. Killian O'Kelly of the RNLI has this advice for dealing with cold water shock.
17: And one of the best ways to control your breathing instead of swimming is actually to float. So it's that starfish position, legs and arms apart and your head right back.
16: Over 60,000 students will begin the Leaving Certificate on Wednesday. English Paper 1 kicks off the exams, which will run until the 23rd of June. Students have been warned not to use AI to predict what topics will appear on the year's papers. Education correspondent with the Irish Times, Brian Mooney, has this advice for people sitting the exams.
18: Your brain, subconsciously, is going to be working on the things you haven't remembered. And as the thoughts come into you, flick to the back of the answer book, write down the key word or whatever.
16: It's understood English footballer Raheem Sterling has been arrested on

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1: Skis Arena is at 5 o'clock. Ex-Ireland international Ben Whelan has been appointed head coach of Scottish side Livingston. The 42-year-old most recently served as caretaker boss of Wigan Athletic, leaving the club following the appointment of Gary Caldwell. Whelan will be tasked with guiding Livingston back to the Scottish Premiership after their relegation this season. In rugby, later James Lowe starts in what could be his final game for Leinster. Leo Cullen's side host the Lions at the Aviva Stadium with kickoff at 8. In Gaelic games, there's a 5 o'clock start to Westmeath's hosting of Cavan at Cusick Park, while Ulster rivals Armagh and Derry do battle at the Athletic Grounds from 7:15. Download the Go Loud app now, your new home for Off the Ball.
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4: Hey, it's Shannon here. First up, these lads are getting another documentary.

0: Sky has officially confirmed a brand new series called One for the Road, following the massive success of Boyzone's No Matter What. The documentary will follow Ronan, Keith, Shane and Mikey as they prepare for their 2026 reunion shows for the very last time. Moving along, Bad Bunny and Alan Cumming are joining Toy Story 5. Yeah, but Bad Bunny is set to voice a pizza with sunglasses, described as effortlessly cool and mysterious, and a member of the small but mighty community of forgotten toys that live in the abandoned backyard shed. While Alan is voicing evil Bullseye, Bullseye's alter ego, marking the very first time the beloved horse has ever spoken. So keep your eyes and your ears peeled when the film drops to cinemas the 19th of June. And finally, Dua Lipa is rumoured to wear an exclusive wedding dress designed by Donatello Versace. For more of the hottest trending stories, add Spin to your social feeds.
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3: Mild afternoon with some showers.

Dublin absolutely rocking yesterday. That is our very own Ambles. Socrates Smiled playing in the middle of 10 spin hits in a row. We are getting this party started with this next track, the legendary Zara Larsson. This is Midnight Sun.

great to see those two rocking the stage in Malahide Castle, my backyard in Dublin at the end of the month. That is Calvin Harris, Jazzy, Satisfy playing in the middle of 10 spin hits in a row. The entries are now open for those Lewis Capaldi tickets. Text in to 087 711 1038 with your name and number. 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Lewis Capaldi is playing Marley Park on June 23rd. 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

0: a row on a lovely Saturday. Hope you're having a great weekend. Lines are still open for those Lewis Capaldi tickets on June the 23rd. 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
0: Week two of the biggest cash prize in Irish radio history is officially underway. We had no winner yesterday of the Cash Machine, so it is carrying over to this Friday, and somebody is going to have the summer of their dreams. 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And good luck! Somebody else. When we come back, we are getting this party kicked off with brand new music from Kygo. It's Say My Love on Spin.
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2: 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He is just always in the studio cooking up absolute bangers. Brand new music from Alex Warren. It's a fine place to die.
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0: 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Let's hope they answer.
1: Hello.
0: Hey, it's Jack from Spin. Who am I speaking to right now?
1: Oh, hi. How are you?
0: I'm good. Are you having a nice weekend?
1: I am. Just relaxing at the moment, but yeah.
0: Amazing. Well, I'm happy to tell you it's about to get a whole lot better because you, Catherine, are our lucky winner of the two tickets to Lewis Capaldi.
1: Oh, geez, thank you so much. Oh, that's brilliant. Thanks a million. You're very good.
0: You're so welcome. Tell me.
1: Thank you.
0: Which song are you most excited to hear live?
1: Oh my God, you know what, I'm a big fan, but it's actually my daughter is even a bigger fan than me, so I was going online to kind of get the tickets for her.
0: Beautiful.
1: But she'd be absolutely thrilled. Oh my God, thank you so much.
0: I hope you're bringing your daughter with you, right?
1: Yeah, absolutely. Oh my God, I might even have a doubt.
0: Amazing.
1: Thanks a million. She'd be so thrilled.
0: Anytime.
1: Thank you very much.
0: Have a lovely weekend.
1: Thank you indeed. Take care. Thank you. Bye-bye.
0: A huge congrats to Catherine. Make sure you tune in to Spin tomorrow for more chances to win some epic tickets. And 10 Spin Hits is just around the corner. We are kicking it off with Florence Rose, Break the Girl. And make sure you're keeping Spin loud because we are just minutes away from dropping those all-important cash machine details. Week 2 of the biggest cash prize in Irish radio history has kicked off. Stay tuned.
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2: If you need to call for help, swimming or falling into water below 15 degrees could cause gasping and panic, which increases someone's risk of drowning. Killian O'Kelly of the RNLI has this advice for dealing with cold water shock.
3: And one of the best ways to control your breathing, instead of swimming, is actually to float. So it's that starfish position, legs and arms apart, and your head right back.
2: Over 60,000 students will begin the Leaving Certificate on Wednesday. English Paper 1 kicks off the exams, which will run until the 23rd of June. Students have been warned not to use AI to predict what topics will appear on the year's papers. Education correspondent with the Irish Times, Brian Mooney, has this advice for people sitting the exams.
4: Your brain, subconsciously, is going to be working on the things you haven't remembered. And as the thoughts come into you, flick to the back of the answer book, write down the key word or whatever.
2: It's understood English footballer Raheem Sterling has been arrested on suspicion of drug driving. The 31-year-old is alleged to have crashed his Lamborghini while travelling on the M3 near Farnborough on Thursday. Police in Hampshire says the motorist is also being questioned on suspicion of driving dangerously and possession of a Class C drug. And rapper Kanye West is going to perform in the Netherlands next month, despite being banned from entering several countries, including the UK. It led to the cancellation of London's Wireless Festival in July over his recent anti-Semitic comments, but Dutch officials say there are no legal grounds to deny him. The concert in Arnhem would be his first European performances in more than a decade.
5: 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Off the ball on spin.
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2: In soccer, Andoni Iriola has emerged as the front runner to replace Arne Slot after the Dutchman was sacked by Liverpool. The former Feyenoord boss won the 2024 Premier League title in his debut season at Anfield. However, he endured a difficult second year with the Reds, leading the club to a fifth placed finish. Liverpool says their decision does not diminish the work Arne has done. Arsenal have received a boost ahead of this evening's Champions League final. Defender Jurrien Timber has been declared fit ahead of the tie with defending champions PSG. The Gunners won a first league title in over two decades. Last week, kickoff at the Puskas Arena in Budapest is at 5. In Gaelic Games, the first round of the All-Ireland Senior Football Championship continues this evening. Leinster champions Westmeath take on Cavan in Mullingar at 5 p.m, while Ulster Kingpins Armagh are up against Derry at the Athletic Grounds from 7:15. In rugby, Munster have been eliminated from the URC after a heavy loss in Pretoria this afternoon. The Bulls ran out 45-14 winners. Later on, Leinster welcome the Lions to the Aviva Stadium with an 8 p.m. kickoff time in Dublin. Download the GoLad app now, your new home for off the ball.
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8: Hey, it's Alan here. First up, Anne Hathaway has nothing to hide when it comes to her snatched appearance. Yep, the actress opened up about those facelift rumors and revealed her secret is that her hairstylist hides small braids under her hair to create a lifted appearance. There you go. Elsewhere, Cynthia Erivo is so done talking about Wicked after shutting down a question in a recent interview.
9: No.
10: No. Do you mind if we do another question that isn't about Wicked? Because I feel like I've spent the last 2 years talking about it, and I think that we have an opportunity to start talking about something else. Is that okay? And I love Wicked, but I've just talked about it ad nauseum.
8: And finally, Taylor Swift was the female artist with the biggest income in 2025, making $202 million. So will she hold the title this year, or will another queen take the throne? And for more of the hottest trending stories, as Finch your social feeds.
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2: The weekend is officially here, so let's bring the vibes. 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I can't really tell, to be honest. 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

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The weekend is officially here, and tomorrow is the start of the VHI Women's Mini Marathon. 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Keep up to date on the race and all action with Spin. Emma from Breakfast will be running it. Dave and Fiona hosting at the start line. And we'll have the legendary Marty Guilfoyle on the decks at the finish line. And I'm taking over the Spin socials. So if you're there, come on over, say hi. We might make a TikTok together. We'll do something. But yeah, it's going to be a great day. And make sure you keep Spin loud all weekend long. Let's do the cash machine. Summer Cash Machine. Oh, my favorite jingle of the weekend. Spin's Summer Cash Machine is back for another week. We had no winner on Friday. It is rolling over to this Friday, and the news just keeps on getting better and better and better. We are breaking records once again. €306,000 exactly is the exact total. More money than anyone has won in the history of Irish radio. Somebody is going to have the summer of their dreams. If you want to enter, all you got to do is head on over to the Spin website. 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
0: Here's what you need to know.
11: I'm Josh, here's what's happening. A nationwide Garda road safety campaign is in operation throughout the bank holiday weekend. Drivers can expect increased checkpoints and enforcement activity. In particular, officers will be targeting those driving under the influence of alcohol or drugs. Since the operation began, 56 people have been arrested for driving under the influence of alcohol or drugs, while 730 motorists have been caught speeding. More than 115 drivers were also detected using a mobile phone or not wearing a seatbelt. Leaving certificate students are being reminded to take time away from studying to avoid burnout. Around 60,000 students will begin the exams on Wednesday when they sit English Paper 1. They'll run until the 23rd of June. Education correspondent with the Irish Times, Brian Mooney, says students need to have some fun during the 3 weeks.
12: You need to do the things that you enjoy doing. If it's going and you're going to have a movie or whatever it is, you're giving your mind a rest.
11: In England, a teenage girl has become the 13th person to drown in the UK following the recent hot weather. Merseyside police say the 15-year-old from Cheshire got into difficulty on Formby Beach on Monday. She died in hospital earlier today. The RNLI is appealing to people to be safe around beaches and coastlines this bank holiday weekend. The advice is to check weather and tides before heading out and make sure your mobile device is fully charged in case you need to call for help. Swimming or falling into water below 15 degrees could cause gasping and panic, which increases someone's risk of drowning. Killian O'Kelly of the RNLI has this advice for dealing with cold water shock.
13: Instead of swimming, it's actually to float. So it's that starfish position, legs and arms apart and your head right back. This is something people can practice in a swimming pool.
11: Paul McCartney says he still asks John Lennon for songwriting advice despite his bandmate passing away decades ago. McCartney says he believes John Lennon's spirit is still with him and often asks his former bandmate, is that any good? And Ruben Diaz has addressed the rumours around his split with Maya Jama. He said no line was ever crossed and the reasons they broke up are private. Speculation around their breakup began when the pair removed all their photos together from their respective social media accounts.
0: Off the ball, on spin.
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11: In soccer, former Bournemouth boss Andoni Iriola has emerged as the frontrunner to replace Arne Slot after the Dutchman was sacked by Liverpool. The ex-Feyenoord manager won the 2024 Premier League title in his debut season at Anfield. However, he endured a difficult second year with the Reds, leading the club to a fifth place finish. Liverpool says their decision does not diminish the work Arne has done. Arsenal have received a boost ahead of this evening's Champions League final. Defender Jurrien Timber has been declared fit ahead of the tie with defending champions PSG. The Gunners won their first league in over two decades last week. That game has just kicked off. In Gaelic games, the first round of the All-Ireland Senior Football Championship continues this evening. Leinster champions Westmeath take on Cavan, while Ulster Kingpins Armagh are

0: That's fun. I felt cool and comfortable in that. And, like, that wasn't inappropriate, but me, like, fully covered up in a dress that people deemed to be, like, childlike was inappropriate. It's just this like, rhetoric that we're fed as girls since we're so little, which is, like, don't wear that because then a man is going to sexualize your body and it's your fault.
1: Moving along, Katie Price has announced that she has found her hubby, Lee Andrews. Yep, if you didn't know, Lee had been missing for 2 weeks after he failed to fly to the UK to appear on Good Morning Britain with Katie. However, she has confirmed she received a phone call from Dubai prison where Lee claimed he was detained on suspicion of espionage and he's expected to be released on Monday after paying a four-figure fine. I see a documentary in the making. And finally, Beatles icon Paul McCartney is on this week's episode of Chicken Shop Date with Amelia de Maldenburg. For more of the hottest trending stories, add Spin to your social feeds.
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3: 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Clear skies ahead. 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Find your career at airnav.ie.
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6: Yes, we have got 10 spin hits in a row for you. We are kicking it off with the lads that had St. Anne's Park in Dublin absolutely on wheels yesterday. Brand new music from Amble. This is Moral Victory.

0: say.
1: Pink Panthers, Zara Larsson, stateside in the middle of 10 spin hits in a row. We are getting this party kicked off. It's a Saturday. Get those L fingers out. We have got you and McVicker, brand new music. It's Joe.

Calvin Harris, Rag and Bone Man, Lovers in a Past Life, playing in the middle of 10 spin hits in a row. Make sure you're keeping spin loud, because we are just minutes away from dropping those all-important summer cash machine details. It has rolled on over to the next week, and on Friday we are giving away more money than anyone has ever won in the history of Irish radio. Full details coming up soon.

0: want to give somebody the summer of their dreams, because on Friday we are giving away more money than anyone has ever won in the history of Irish radio. €300,000 is up for grabs on Friday. 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And one more thing. Good luck! This track is my biggest guilty pleasure right now. When we get back, brand new music from Teddy Swims. 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

0: Party kicks off, and make sure you head on over to the Spin website to enter this week's cash machine. On Friday, we are breaking records once again. 306k is up for grabs, and my name is Jack Healy. I'll catch you later. Peace. On your mark,
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19: Here's what you need to know.
20: No.
5: I'm Josh, here's what's happening. A nationwide Garda road safety campaign is in operation throughout the bank holiday weekend. Drivers can expect increased checkpoints and enforcement activity. In particular, officers will be targeting those driving under the influence of alcohol or drugs. Since the operation began, 56 people have been arrested for driving under the influence of alcohol or drugs, while 730 motorists have been caught speeding. More than 115 drivers were also detected using a mobile phone or not wearing a seatbelt. Leaving certificate students are being reminded to take time away from studying to avoid burnout. Around 60,000 students will begin the exams on Wednesday when they sit English Paper 1. They'll run until the 23rd of June. Education correspondent with the Irish Times, Brian Mooney, says students need to have some fun during the 3 weeks.
7: You need to do the things that you enjoy doing. If it's going and looking at a movie or whatever it is, you're giving your mind a rest.
5: In England, a teenage girl has become the 13th person to drown in the UK following the recent hot weather. Merseyside police say the 15-year-old from Cheshire got into difficulty on Formby Beach on Monday. She died in hospital earlier today. The RNLI is appealing to people to be safe around beaches and coastlines this bank holiday weekend. The advice is to check weather and tides before heading out and make sure your mobile device is fully charged in case you need to call for help. Swimming or falling into water below 15 degrees could cause gasping and panic, which increases someone's risk of drowning. Killian O'Kelly of the RNLI has this advice for dealing with cold water shock.
19: Instead of swimming, it's actually to float. So it's that starfish position, legs and arms apart and your head right back. This is something people can practice in a swimming pool.
5: Paul McCartney says he still asks John Lennon for songwriting advice despite his bandmate passing away decades ago. McCartney says he believes John Lennon's spirit is still with him and often asks his former bandmate, is that any good? And Ruben Diaz has addressed the rumours around his split with Maya Jama. He said no line was ever crossed and the reasons they broke up are private. Speculation around their breakup began when the pair removed all their photos together from their respective social media accounts.
20: Off the ball on spin.
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5: In soccer, this year's Champions League final between Paris Saint-Germain and Arsenal is taking place in Budapest. The defending champions are taking on the Gunners, who are searching for a first title in the competition. Liverpool have begun their search for a new manager following the dismissal of Arne Slot. The Dutchman won a Premier League in his 2 years at Anfield. However, a poor second season saw him and the club part ways. Andoni Iriola has emerged as the front-runner for the role. St. Pat's Keane Levy and Shamrock Rovers' Matt Healy have both received their first international call-ups for Ireland. Mark Travers

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1: The documentary will follow Ronan, Keychain, and Mikey as they prepare for their 2026 reunion shows for the very last time. Moving along, Bad Bunny and Alan Cumming are joining Toy Story 5. Yeah, but Bad Bunny is set to voice a pizza with sunglasses, described as effortlessly cool and mysterious, and a member of the small but mighty community of forgotten toys that live in the abandoned backyard shed. While Alan is voicing evil Bullseye, Bullseye's alter ego, marking the very first time the beloved horse has ever spoken. So keep your eyes and your ears peeled when the film drops to cinemas the 19th of June. And finally, Dua Lipa is rumoured to wear an exclusive wedding dress designed by Donatello Versace. For more of the hottest trending stories, add Spin to your social feeds.
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welcome along to this evening's show. Marty here in the mix right up until 9 o'clock. Then we put you into the trusted hands of Jen Payne, who will bring you in the mix into the early hours of Sunday morning. Kickstarting this evening's show, Ellie Sugal and Rights On Rinse and Repeat. And here we are looking at the calendar, the final weekend of May, eh? Where is the time going? Plenty of brand new dance music to get through, mashups, edits, you name it, as we throw it back to one of my own. My Humps from Fergie and the Black Eyed Peas versus Out Out from Joel Corey in the mix on Spin.

is coming. Cosmic Dawn. Oh, I've been rinsing that remix in my sets across the country at the moment. Marty here with you in the mix. You can probably hear it blending in underneath us right now. One of the biggest dance records in the world. Free your mind.

what a way to announce your return to Music 8. John Newman re-releasing Love Me Again, gets new production on it and calls it Love Me Again. Again. It's Marty here with you in the mix, throwing it over to Sweat, Majestic and Karen Harding versus Sean Paul and The Temperature in the mix on Spin.

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16: Revival

Her Hips Don't Lie, AZ2A. What a beautiful throwback remix there of Wyclef Jean and Shakira's Hips Don't Lie. Marty here with you, soundtracking your Saturday night as we stay in the mix right now. Zillionaire doing a beautiful job on the edit. Also throwing us back to Tayo Cruz and Dynamite. It's been...

says Sabrina Carpenter to sing along to on a Saturday night. Marty here with you, currently blending in the brand new one from Joe Curry. He's going to be in Ireland August 16th. Let's get his latest on for you. This is Devotion in the Mix on Spin.

0: of that song doesn't cut it. His name is Malugi. If you want to go look him up, it's spelled M-A-L-U-G-I. When it comes to being the most energetic and happiest and smilest DJ in the world, he's probably giving David Guetta up there a run for his money. That's his latest track. It's called Feel the Love. Marty here with you, soundtracking the final Saturday of May. And we continue to do so in 2 seconds on Spin. Hang on.
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Fry in the remix of No Broke Boys, Sinash and Disco Lines, a DJ and a producer he'll find on the Balearic Islands over the course of the summer, whether it's Mallorca or Ibiza. You can check him out on Instagram at Cristiano Fry to get some of his dates. His remixes are epic. We got another one from him on the way of Dizzy Rascal and Bonkers. Every time he sends us stuff, we always get it on for you because we know it's top quality. Underneath us right now, blending in Free Jack on the remix of Gimme Gimme here on Spin.

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1: Rivas on the edit of Fergie and the Black Eyed Peas, My Homes, the American Music Awards during the week. They won Best Throwback Track with Rock That Body. Is it their best one? I don't know. As we play De Niro's remix of Kesha and TikTok, and it's in the mix right here on Spin.

0: Burnout, throwing us back to Sexy Chick, David Guetta and Akon. To think that that original version is or was released in 2010. Ho ho. God, I feel old. It's Marty here with you, soundtracking your Saturday night in the mix. We got Gin and Sonic's remix of Sexy back on the way. Hang on.
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Another James on the remix of Zara Larsson and Lush Life. Marty here with you, soundtracking your Saturday night in the mix. Let's get Max Hamann's mashup on for you right now. Throwing us back to Sid and Jumpin' and beautifully mashing it up with Flo Rida and T-Pain's Low in the mix right here on Spin. Sorry.

imagine getting a phone call from Calvin Harris and it's like, hey, look, I saw that unofficial remix you put out there of one of my classics. You'd be sweating. And then he tells you, I want to release it officially. That's exactly what happened to DOD. And he got that track out officially, getting a nod from the big man. It's Marty here with you in the mix, and we're blending in underneath us right now. It's possibly one of the biggest trending songs on TikTok and Instagram right now. You can hear it already. It's from that massive trend, Hugh McVicar, Share the House, in the mix on Spin.

0: Pitbull's DJ's Got Us Falling in Love Again, a Saturday night sing-along, if I've ever heard one. And we have to take note, Josh Furr before that on a beautiful remix of Olivia Dean's Man I Need. If you're a DJ or a producer, you want to have your stuff played on the show next weekend, we'll give you all the details on how you can in just a bit. And we continue to soundtrack your Saturday night next on Spin.
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Calipo and Daz on the remake of Doncha from the Pussycat Dolls. Marty here with you, soundtracking your Saturday night in the mix as we blend in a remix that I haven't played in quite some time. West End on the edit of Peggy Goo. It goes like na na na na in the mix on Spin.

A track that you'll find hard to miss over the course of the summer, whether you're in Mallorca, Marbella, Ibiza, Dubai, Kerry, Donegal, doesn't matter. All the cool DJs will include that or some version of that track in their mixes, in their sets over the summer. Like I said, Clonie and Prospa and Free Your Mind. 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

0: Ben Hemsley, If Your Girl, kind of similar to Clonie and Prosper's Free Your Mind. That one's still doing the rounds. Probably another track that you're guaranteed to hear over the course of the summer, whether you're in the Balearic Islands or no matter where you go on holiday. Like I said earlier on, all the cool DJs will be playing Free Your Mind and probably If Your Girl from Ben Hemsley. We're soundtracking your Saturday night right up until 9 o'clock. Then Jen Payne takes over in the mix into the early hours of Sunday morning. So he's still got a bit to go as the mix continues next on Spin.
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gotta be my favorite remix of the classic from Armin van Helden, I Want Your Soul. I've been rinsing it in my sets over the course of the last year. Burnout doing an incredible job on that one. Marty here with you, soundtracking your Saturday night. As you can tell, we've ramped the tempo up a little bit. So let's throw it over to DJ SKA. There we go. We got there in the end. Treating us to a remix of a throwback September's Cry For You on Spin.

0: I am loving the trend at the moment since Bieber took over Coachella. Biebercella, if you want to call it. All the DJs and the producers remixing his classics, Beauty and the Beat being the big one. We can't forget that one from the Funkmore Brothers and their remix of Baby. I'm saying goodnight. A reminder, I'll see you at the finish line tomorrow morning in the Women's Mini Marathon. And also, if you're in Roscommon, I will see you in Rockford's nightclub tomorrow night with a set time of 11 p.m. Putting you in the trusted hands of Jen Payne. She's taking you in the mix into the early hours of Sunday morning next here on Spin. Have a good one.
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0: 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I'm
2: moving through the sun. Jen Payne here on Spin. Happy Saturday. What a week of summer we have had. I hope we have more. This track is going to make you feel like the sun is shining anyway. This is Brandy from Yugel.

and Lovra, that is Bad Habit. Vultra on the remix. All right, let's play some brand new music from Muirden and Bush Baby. Strong Rhyme. I love this track. I think it's so good.

Second Nature. I am a big fan of that. But just before that, Solardo and Feel My Desire. And Playing About Now, PM and SLM, This

is, of course, Jazzy and Calvin Harris with their summer banger that is Satisfy. Mixing into Guz and Misha Daniels now, brand new music from him. This is Take Me Higher. You're on

0: Aisha Daniels, that is Take Me Higher. Okay, the next track I'm about to play, you need to turn it up. This is JC and Jissa. It's called Too Much For Me, and you know what? It's too much for me.
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0: This is so good.
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13: Jen Payne here on Spin. It is Saturday night. Let's do nothing but bangers. Get the weekend started. This is SA, Make My Day.

Cheyenne. It's stronger than before. How about we do some brand new music? This is coming from Bori. This is Feel of the Night. I absolutely love this track. Favorite release of the week, I think, hands down. You're on Spin.

actually. That is Sing It Back. Just before that was Camilla John. That was Firewall. And we've got another brand new banger for you now, coming from Icarus and Georgie O'Brien. Track is called Lie to Me. You're listening to Spin. It's Saturday night and we're doing nothing but

0: That is Route 94, Forget the Girl. That is such a tune. That has been going around for years. Not available on Spotify until now. So, so good. I love it. Okay, mixing into a brand new track coming from Seb Todd, Giuliano. Track is called What You Want. You're on Spin and it's Saturday night. What are you doing? Are you going out? Are you working? Are you having a rave in the kitchen? Well, I'm here to soundtrack it.
1: Champagne.
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Shall we go for it? 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
1: Yeah.
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Jampine here on Spin. It is Saturday night. This banger in the background, brand new from Frankie Rizzardo, this is Shinjuku.

I absolutely love this track. Frankie Rizzardo, Shinjuku. How about some music from Yugel and Jen Morel now? This is Party Started.

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1: Oh, I know. 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I should do this for a living.
0: It feels good to be Boatu. It feels good to Geico.

0: do it all for you. Okay, brand new music now coming from Chris Luno. 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It's Saturday night and you're listening to Spin.
1: Up on every mind in this world. 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Your mind has been laced. 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
2: Champagne.

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request of the week, and it is coming from DJ Susan, featuring Lyric Christian. It's called Down to Ride. Question for you: are you ready to go

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0: 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Forgive me your moral victory. Oh, well done. You tried your best. These guys took over St. Anne's Park on Friday. Was I there? No, I didn't manage to get tickets. But you know what? I watched it through everybody's story and it looked absolutely unbelievable. Amble's up next on Spin.
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station. 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And you know what baffles me all the time? 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Me? 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Has it inspired me to do it on Duolingo since these guys came along? Absolutely.

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4: Hey, it's Shannon here. First Hope, Power Ballad starring Paul Rudd and Nick Jonas hit cinemas tomorrow. And in the film, Paul plays a wedding singer and Nick plays a pop star. So I had to ask if the lads ever jammed outside of shooting.
5: We didn't really.
6: There was a great chemistry between you two guys, I have to say.
5: I really liked him and we did. We got on really well. And it was exciting, you know, for me to even sing with him and play music with him, and it's just like, there are a lot of people in the world that would like to be in my shoes right now. It's pretty cool.
4: And finally, Harry Styles has broken his silence on the backlash from fans over his new tour after fans complained they can't even see him. Speaking in Amsterdam, Harry said, the reason why he made the stage like this is because he wanted to be with his fans. I wanted to be as close to as many of you as possible because that's what this tour is all about. Harry clarified, it's about being together, having fun together. Yeah, tell that to the people who can't even see you. Olivia Rodrigo has broken her silence on the criticism for wearing a baby